Ella Langley and Morgan Wallen. It's called I Can't Love You Anymore. My name is John Glenn. Thank you for joining me. Now, here's the new pickup line you could possibly hear this weekend. It's Hudson Westbrook with Painted You Pretty.

0: Lainey Wilson with Phone, Keys, and Wallet. Did you know that bird watching is good for us? It helps with our attention spans. It helps with our perception. It helps with our memory. And did you know Lainey Wilson just picked up bird watching as a hobby?
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9: Here's your WCDQ 106.3 forecast. Mainly cloudy skies tonight with a low of 60. Northeast winds around 5 miles per hour. A mix of clouds and sun tomorrow. Daytime highs approaching 81. I'm meteorologist Jennifer Wojcicki. Currently, it's 68 degrees.
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0: Blake Shelton would let him in anyway. It is the 10th of September. These famous folks celebrating birthdays today. Country star Ashley Monroe. Colin Firth from the Kingsman franchise, Ryan Phillippe. Camille McFadden was Bumpy from Grown Ups 2. And if it is your special day today, happy birthday. I hope all your birthday wishes come true.
1: It's that time of the year to help the New Ross community celebrate America the Beautiful. 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Card show registration will begin at 11 a.m., judging at 2:30, awards at 3:30, music and entertainment from 11 to 5, there will be a pie baking contest, registration at 1, judging at 1:30 with an auction at 2, there'll also be a parade at 4. Bingo and kid games start at 6 p.m. and the band Crowd Therapy from 6 to 9. Food will be served for breakfast, lunch, and dinner. It's all happening at Walnut Township Community Day in downtown New Ross. 8 a.m. to 9 p.m. Saturday, September 12th.
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2: Here's your WCDQ 106.3 forecast. Mainly cloudy skies tonight with a low of 60. Northeast winds around 5 miles per hour. A mix of clouds and sun tomorrow. Daytime highs approaching 81. I'm meteorologist Jennifer Wojcicki. Currently 66.
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0: 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Here's a health hack to do while you're brushing your teeth. Stand on one foot and then switch to the other foot. It's called habit stacking. Brushing your teeth while balancing will help with your neuromuscular control.
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0: settle for a slow down. 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I'd settle for a slow down.
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From his album called Silver Sands Marina, it's Kenny Chesney and Carry On. That new song kicks off another hour of country music. My name is John Glenn. Now, Charles Kelly of Lady A fame will celebrate a birthday tomorrow. Lady A, Jacob Hackworth after Morgan Wallen.

0: It's new from Jacob Hackworth. It's called What Took You So Long? My name is John Glenn. Thank you for spending a little bit of your time with me. Now, summer will come to an official end on the 22nd of September. That is the official first day of fall. Now, I knock on wood when I say this, but we're into the allergy season right now, but the cold and flu season is coming, okay? Keep this in mind. A recent study shows people who take zinc shorten their colds by 2.25 days. Doesn't sound like a lot, but the average cold lasts 7 days, so that means your cold would last less than 5 days. If you can cut a few days off every cold, it'll make the meaningful difference in the course of a year. So stock up on zinc while we can.
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12: Here's your WCDQ 106.3 forecast. Mainly cloudy skies tonight with a low of 60. Northeast winds around 5 miles per hour. A mix of clouds and sun tomorrow. Daytime highs approaching 81. I'm meteorologist Jennifer Wojcicki. Currently 65.
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0: through with Back in the Bottle. Now, tomorrow is Patriots Day, and we will spend time tomorrow remembering the lives that were lost on 9/11. We'll remember the sacrifices that were made to recover from 9/11, and we'll take moments to remember those moments. I mean, if you were there and saw what happened when the Twin Towers went down, it's one of those moments you'll never forget.
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7: Here's your WCDQ 106.3 forecast. Mainly cloudy skies tonight with a low of 60. Northeast winds around 5 miles per hour. A mix of clouds and sun tomorrow. Daytime highs approaching 81. I'm meteorologist Jennifer Wojcicki. Currently 65.
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0: Jelly Roll getting his hands up. Hello, my name is John Glenn. Let's check some entertainment history for the 10th of September. When it comes to our favorite television shows, Gunsmoke made its TV debut on this day, 1955. Still a good watch. The Fresh Prince of Bel-Air, it premiered on this day, 1990. The X-Files blew our mind on the 10th of September, 1993. Vampire Diaries premiered in 2009. When it comes to movies, the very scary Heckraiser, it debuted the 10th of September, 1987. That's entertainment history.
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1: I knew I'd see her around. 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

0: Kevin Powers with his brand new song called Move On. Kevin Powers was part of the songwriting team for Jelly Roll and Shaboozy's song, Amen. Thank you for spending a little bit of your time with me. My name is John Glenn. Zach Top's new one called South of Sanity. We'll do some day drinking with Little Big Town, and there's a brand new Parker McCollum song to check out next.
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11: Here's your WCDQ 106.3 forecast. Mainly cloudy skies tonight with a low of 60. Northeast winds around 5 miles per hour. A mix of clouds and sun tomorrow. Daytime highs approaching 81. I'm meteorologist Jennifer Wojcicki. Currently 65.
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0: Parker McCollum with Killing Me. Let's check some birthdays for the 10th of September. Country star Ashley Monroe is celebrating today. So is Colin Firth from the Kingsman franchise, Ryan Phillippe. Camille McFadden was Bumpy from Grown Ups 2. If it's your special day today, happy birthday. I hope all your birthday wishes come true.
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1: Here's your WCDQ 106.3 forecast. Mainly cloudy skies tonight with a low of 60. Northeast winds around 5 miles per hour. A mix of clouds and sun tomorrow. Daytime highs approaching 81. I'm meteorologist Jennifer Wojcicki. Currently 65.
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0: Ian Munsick. It's called Love is Blind. To stay on the healthy side of life, we need to get more fruits and vegetables in our day. Now, one popular method of getting fruits and vegetables, it's called the 1-2-3 approach. 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

ranch hand in a pinch, man. Hotter than the red on the cattle brand, 'cause she's a gold digger with a quick trigger. A cast iron skillet swinging lid flipper. Now he's a double wide on the county line, sipping on a six pack of Lone Star Light. She did him dirty, took him

horseback. Now he's a buckskin, 15 hands, 5-time team road champion. She never liked him,

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5: Here's your WCBQ 106.3 forecast. Mainly cloudy skies expected overnight with lows around 60. Northeasterly winds around 5 miles per hour. Partly cloudy skies, Friday, 81. I'm meteorologist Jennifer Fujitsky. Currently 64.
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0: We could know. John Party with Boots Off. My name is John Glenn. Now, tomorrow is Patriots Day. It's 9/11. There'll be moments that we remember the lives that were lost. There'll be moments that we remember the folks who sacrificed to help recover from that tragic day. And of course, you know, just seeing the scenes and thinking about it, you'll remember exactly where you were if you were around and witnessed when those Twin Towers fell.
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9: Here's your WCBQ 106.3 forecast. Mainly cloudy skies expected overnight with lows around 60. Northeasterly winds around 5 miles per hour. Partly cloudy skies Friday, 81. I'm meteorologist Jennifer Wojcicki. Currently 64.

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0: 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I know how that is. And the same if you don't, right? Keep it here. Ella Langley, she is loving life again.
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7: Here's your WCDQ 106.3 forecast. Partly cloudy overnight with lows around 60. Northeast winds around 5 miles per hour. High temperatures reach up to 81 Friday. Partly cloudy skies. I'm meteorologist Jennifer Wojcicki. Right now, 63.
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0: Megan Maroney and That Medicine, Chris Stapleton and Kenny Chesney all on the way.
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0: It's Kenny Chesney and Carry On. Coming up, lots of great music next hour. How about Stella Lefty and Luke Combs, Morgan Wallen, Post Malone, all on the way. So keep it here.
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What a great duo. That is Morgan Wallen and Post Malone. I Ain't Coming Back. Coming up this hour, as promised, lots of great music, including this one from Luke Combs. Sometimes you got to rethink some things.

0: 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John Party, he is head over boots. 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
10: Here's your WCDQ 106.3 forecast. Partly cloudy overnight with lows around 60. Northeast winds around 5 miles per hour. High temperatures reach up to 81 Friday. Partly cloudy skies. I'm meteorologist Jennifer Wojcicki. Currently, it's 61 degrees.
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0: That's Hudson Westbrook and Painted You Pretty. Hudson's going to have a new album released on November 6th. It's called Made You Look, you know, his sophomore album. And he's also got a fall tour coming up. That's according to Holler News. Sam Hunt, Leave the Light On. That's coming up next.
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0: Forecast. Partly cloudy overnight with lows around 60. Northeast winds around 5 miles per hour. High temperatures reach up to 81 Friday. Partly cloudy skies. I'm meteorologist Jennifer Wojcicki. Currently, it's 61 degrees.
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0: Chris Young there, and I didn't come here to leave. It is a great chair dancing song. Trust me, I know. Lauren Elena is coming up next with Chase Matthew and All My Exes.
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That's Luke Bryan, Country and She Knows It. On the way this hour, I've got Dustin Lynch, Zach Top, Luke Combs, as well as some updated tour information from Zach John King. But right now, here's John Morgan and Kid Myself.

0: Zach John King and Get to Drink. And Zach has opened for Morgan Wallen and Luke Bryan and Riley Green, but he is getting ready to launch his own headlining tour, Get to Drinkin', and that will, his first date, I believe, is October 1st. So watch for those dates. Zach Top, South of Sanity, on the way next.
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8: Here's your WCDQ 106.3 forecast. Lows around 60 overnight under partly cloudy skies, northeasterly winds around 5 miles per hour. Mainly cloudy Friday, highs around 82. I'm meteorologist Jennifer Wojcicki. Right now, 61.
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0: 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One of my favorite guys, Brantley Gilbert, he's coming up, as well as Kenny Chesney, but I've got Luke Combs set and ready to go next.
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0: That's Brantley Gilbert and Damn Good. Taylor Swift, I Knew It, I Knew You, coming up.
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That's Morgan Wallen and Ben By Now. Ella Langley has him almost sandwiched on Billboard. She is sitting at number one and number five, and he is sitting at number four. He's got girls all around him, because in front of him at number three is Taylor Swift, which we just heard a little while ago, and Boston Lefty is sitting at number two. Hopefully Morgan can break through and get to that number one spot. All right, here's Tucker Wetmore and Brunette.

0: That's Blake Shelton and Let Him In Anyway. Coming up, Jelly Roll, Jason Aldean, and Riley Green next.
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9: Here's your WCDQ 106.3 forecast. Lows dip down to about 60 overnight under mainly cloudy skies, winds out of the northeast around 5 miles per hour. Mainly cloudy skies expected Friday, high of 82. I'm meteorologist Jennifer Wojcicki, currently 61.
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0: get those hands up. That is Jelly Roll there. Well, one of my other favorites is Jordan Davis. He is coming up next. And I know I've got a lot of favorites, but they're kind of like M&Ms. You can't have just one. Singles You Up is on the way next.
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3: Here's your WCDQ 106.3 forecast. Lows dip down to about 60 overnight under mainly cloudy skies. Winds out of the northeast around 5 miles per hour. Mainly cloudy skies expected Friday, high of 82. I'm meteorologist Jennifer Wojcicki. Currently 61.
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0: That's Lainey Wilson and John Mayer with Phone, Keys, Wallet, and like I always say, whatever else you need to add to your list, remember to take out the door with you when you leave. Cole Swindell's got that single Saturday night coming up.
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3: 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I'm Dave Peach. 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

Post Malone and Morgan Wallen right there. I had some help. Posty, he's going to have a new 40s song double album released here very soon. He said he needed to push back the start of his stadium tour with Jelly Roll to spend more time finalizing production on new music. So we'll have that soon. I'll keep you posted on that. Right now, Dan and Shay, and Say So.

0: That's Ella Langley. She's loving life again. Did you get a chance to check out Sam Hunt's new haircut? First it was the beard and now he's bald. Look at the family pictures. I'm telling you, he doesn't look too bad. Some people can just pull it off. Body Like a Back Road is coming up.
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10: Here's your WCDQ 106.3 forecast. Lows dip down to about 60 overnight under partly cloudy skies, winds out of the northeast around 5 miles per hour. High of 82 Friday. I'm meteorologist Jennifer Wojcicki. Right now, 60.
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12: Got a girl from the south side, got braids in her hair. 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
1: That's Cody Johnson, and all he wants is his horseback. 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I've got Nate Smith in Bulletproof that's coming up next.
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5: Here's your WCDQ 106.3 forecast. Lows dip down to about 60 overnight under partly cloudy skies, winds out of the northeast around 5 miles per hour. High of 82 Friday. I'm meteorologist Jennifer Wojcicki. Right now, 60.
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0: That's Randy Houser and Back in the Bottle. And I believe you can catch him on Riley Green's tour. I think he's opening up for him through December. Kenny Chesney's going to carry it on next.
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14: Here's your WCDQ 106.3 forecast. Mainly cloudy skies expected today, with daytime highs approaching 82. Winds out of the east, 5 to 10 miles per hour. I'm meteorologist Jennifer Wojcicki. Right now, 60.
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Mr. C, knowing that he couldn't have the toy till his nuggets were gone. A green traffic light turned straight to red. I

0: That's Kevin Powers and Shaboozy. Moving on. Luke Combs, that cover of Tracy Chapman's Fast Car is on the way next.
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6: Here's your WCDQ 106.3 forecast. Mainly cloudy skies expected today, with daytime highs approaching 82. Winds out of the east, 5 to 10 miles per hour. I'm meteorologist Jennifer Wojcicki. Right now, 60.
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0: Megan Maroney with that medicine right there. I'm Peggy Sweet. I am headed out the door. I hope you have a fantastic rest of your Friday. Thank you so much for joining me and treating me so nice as the new girl on the block. I can't wait to be back with you next week. Again, have a fun, safe, and fabulous weekend.
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0: Research confirms that being in nature reduces stress levels. And let me add something to that, though. Unless you're being chased by, I don't know, a bear or something scary, then that would probably have the opposite effect.
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6: Good Friday morning. Here is a look at what's going on in Montgomery County for September 11th. 2026. The Art League of Montgomery County will host their 14th annual Art Walk tomorrow. 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Most pieces can be found across downtown Crawfordsville. In other news, tonight is week 4 of high school football. 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
16: Here's your WCDQ 106.3 forecast. Mainly cloudy skies expected today, with daytime highs approaching 82. Winds out of the east, 5 to 10 miles per hour. I'm meteorologist Jennifer Wojcicki. Right now, 59.
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0: Ag markets on the plus side. This is Hoosier Ag Today. I'm Ian DeEubank with the Thursday Farm Market Review. Final numbers coming up, market analysis too, and I grabbed that at the end of the session from Carl Setzer, Consus Ag Consulting. Markets on the plus side throughout the Thursday trading session. And Carl, we first turn to the soybean market. Meal higher, soybean oil higher, following $6 higher crude oil. Also, more flash soybean sales announcements, so beans definitely the leader.
1: Yeah, soy complex did lead us upwards here today. And like you said, Andrew, we started out two more flash sales on soybeans. Add them to the ones we've seen all week long. And last week, we're our soybean demand building quite a bit. Trade looking at the sales we've seen, now we have to remember these will not be included in the balance sheet update we will see tomorrow. These sales before that. But it does show that we are seeing more and more new crop demand for soybeans. Our current sales pace twice last year's volume. So that is giving us some much needed support. And then, like you said, crude oil up sharply after the United States and Iran tensions escalate, more fighting. We're seeing vessels attacked in the Black Sea by Russia and Ukraine now. And that all giving crude oil a big jump for the day. It is starting to give soybeans some much needed support. And like you said, meal has been leading that complex, the spread really favoring meal over oil. Today, we're starting to see a little bit of strength in both here. Coming back to the corn, that was more of a follower today. Grains really were, but we are seeing more support there. There is some global weather concerns starting to build. Drought conditions improved in the United States slightly this week, but we're looking more at South American weather now, Andy, that the planting season is underway down there. The El Nino forecast came out today, a 90% chance that the El Nino will be intact through the winter of 2027, a 75% chance this is going to be the strongest El Nino ever seen. The combination of these two really starting to question not only South American production, but it could carry over into next year's U.S. production as well. We're seeing a little bit of weather premium added into the market because of this.
0: Carl, there did seem to be a shift in dynamics from Wednesday to Thursday trade with a Wednesday sell-off and pretty solid moves higher on Thursday. What was the main catalyst? Was it simply what you talked about, the war front and that strong crude oil?
1: Those two are very good fundamental factors that came through to offer support, Andy. Also, we do have that WASD report coming out Friday, like I said. Managed money, we saw week longs exited out on Wednesday's trade. Today, we saw the week shorts exit the market.
0: Carl Setzer commentary. Carl is at Consus Ag Consulting, and the number there is 989-506-1587. More numbers now. Final numbers from Thursday trade. December corn up 6 cents, 533 and 3 quarters. March also up 6, ending at 549 and a quarter. November beans a gain of 22 and 3 quarters, settling at 1332 and a quarter. Jan contract 1347 and a quarter, up 22 cents, and December wheat up 12 and a half at 741 and a quarter. Meats mostly higher. October live cattle 217.82, up $1.97. October lean hogs 83.15, up 7 cents. I'm Ian DeEubank with your Thursday farm market review. This is Hoosier Ag Today, Indiana's farm network for 20 years.
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6: Here's your WCDQ 106.3 forecast. Mainly cloudy skies expected today, with daytime highs approaching 82. Winds out of the east, 5 to 10 miles per hour. I'm meteorologist Jennifer Wojcicki. Right now, 59.
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0: CMA nominations were announced yesterday, and of course, Ella Langley topped the list. She is nominated for 9. If you recall, what, a week and a half ago, I said 9. I did. Actually, I said between 9 and 11, but I'll go ahead and take my victory lap around the room as soon as I'm done talking about it. Okay, Miranda Lambert picked up 7. Casey Musgraves has 5. Cody Johnson, Chris Stapleton, and Stephen Wilson Jr. all have 4. Luke Combs and Lainey Wilson have 3. And it is going to be a really, really good night. I'm excited for that. This is going to be a good group. All the categories looked fair. I really thought they looked fair. And congratulations to Stephen Wilson Jr. getting in the mix.
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3: 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I'm Chief Meteorologist Ryan Martin with Hoosier Ag Today's Indiana Farm Forecast. 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We've got sunshine trying to work its way back into the Hoosier State today. Slightly cooler, but honestly, there's still a little bit of humidity in our atmosphere out here, even though temperatures aren't too shabby. We are going to stay dry through a large part of Saturday, although I will tell you, Saturday afternoon, evening, if you are in southern tier counties of the state, probably more clouds around and maybe a renegade shower or two. Same thing on Sunday. Some clouds here and there, maybe a pop-up shower, but most of that's going to be in northern Indiana, close to or after sunset and then overnight. That's because there's a big weather system building to our west and northwest to start next week. The warm front comes through on a Monday morning, and then the rest of the front swings through Tuesday night through Wednesday. I'm Ryan Martin.
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0: We are going over the CMA nominations from yesterday. Okay, album of the year. Are you ready? Zach Top, Ain't In It For My Health. Dandelion from Ella Langley. Kacey Musgraves, Middle of Nowhere. Parker McCollum for Parker McCollum. And Luke Combs, The Way I Am. And congratulations goes to Parker McCollum because he's also nominated for Album of the Year for the ACMs. So good for him.
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3: Good Friday morning. Here's a look at what's going on in Montgomery County for September 11th. 2026. The Art League of Montgomery County will host their 14th annual Art Walk tomorrow. It'll feature dozens of artwork created by local artists. Most pieces can be found across downtown Crawfordsville. In other news, tonight is week 4 of high school football. North Montgomery defends against Cascade on 103.9 WIMC. Meanwhile, Southmont travels to Frankfort on 106.3 WCDQ. 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That's all for this morning. 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The annual Wayntown Fish Fry is approaching this Thursday through Saturday. 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The Carnival Company will have rides and games for all ages. 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The traditional Wayntown Fish Fry returns this Thursday through Saturday at Tremaine Park.
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7: Here's your WCDQ 106.3 forecast. Mainly cloudy skies expected today, with daytime highs approaching 82. Winds out of the east, 5 to 10 miles per hour. I'm meteorologist Jennifer Wojcicki. Right now, it's 58 degrees.
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0: CMA nominations came out yesterday. Let's look at Female Vocalist of the Year. Nominees are Miranda Lambert, Ella Langley, Megan Maroney, Kacey Musgraves, and Lainey Wilson. That's going to be a tough category.
1: This is Randy Glenn from Calvary Baptist with your morning boost. James chapter 1, verse 6. But let him ask in faith, nothing wavering. Does your prayer life waver? Pray believing. Pray God's will. Pray focused on your request. Pray nothing wavering. And make today a great day.
2: Seeking solutions for skyrocketing property tax assessments on Indiana Ag buildings and farmers facing record interest payments. I'm CJ Miller, and this is Hoosier Ag Today News. Indiana livestock producers are sounding the alarm after seeing property tax assessments double, triple, even skyrocket up to 500% this year. It's causing a major strain on Indiana's farmers and ag businesses.
3: I will share that our duck, turkey, and broiler chicken barns, so our meat bird barns, saw incredible increases in their property tax assessments.
2: That's Becky Yonascon, president of the Indiana State Poultry Association. During a recent meeting of the Indiana State Legislature's Agricultural,

0: foot. So something's really off there.
1: She says the massive spikes have created a chaotic patchwork across the state. While some county assessors made corrective adjustments, others still allowed their property tax increases to stand, leaving farmers and ag businesses vulnerable to wildly uneven tax bills. Read the full story at HoosierAgToday.com.
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1: Farmers are projected to spend more money on interest payments this year, even after adjusting for inflation, than at any time on record. That's according to USDA's latest farm income forecast. Greg Allen has more.
3: That forecast comes as farm sector debt is expected to climb to about $605 billion in 2026, a 4.6% increase from last year. After accounting for inflation, debt is still forecast to rise about 1.5%. According to American Farm Bureau economist Faith Parham,
4: USDA actually says that this is the highest interest rate expenses in 2026 dollars that they've ever estimated. So taking on debt is not a bad thing, but we want to make sure it's in a sustainable manner.
3: At the same time, USDA expects inflation-adjusted net farm income to fall 5.5% this year, putting additional pressure on producers already dealing with higher costs of borrowing.
4: The easy button is the farm bill. Of course, farmers will always need access to credit, and the farm bill contains provisions to make that more accessible and raises the rates which they can get that financing to be more comparable to production expenses since 2020 and COVID-19 and high inflation rates.
3: USDA says farm equity remains relatively strong, but rising debt and record real interest costs could make managing cash flow and financing major purchases more challenging for farmers headed into 2027. I'm Greg Allen.
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6: Here's your WCDQ 106.3 forecast. Mainly cloudy skies expected today, with daytime highs approaching 82. Winds out of the east, 5 to 10 miles per hour. I'm meteorologist Jennifer Wojcicki. Right now, it's 58 degrees.
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0: Well, we talked about the female nominees. Now it's time to do the male vocalist nominees for the CMAs. And here we go. Luke Combs, Cody Johnson, Chris Stapleton, Zach Topp, and hold on to your seats, Stephen Wilson Jr. Isn't that great? Congratulations to him, man. He's one of the ones that was the dark horse that just came out of nowhere. But congratulations to him.
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6: This is Hoosier Ag Today's Friday Farm Market Preview. Big moves higher yesterday in corn, mainly beans, plus wheat higher too. As we begin trade today, we're focused on the noon Eastern Time September crop report. Carl Setzer from Consus Ag Consulting joins us. Carl, will we have a volatile trading day?
7: I think we could see a choppy reaction to the numbers. I don't know if it'll last all session, but I do think we're going to see a big bump in volatility right when the numbers are released. What I'm going to focus on, and I think trade is, our carryout numbers. Not so much if we see declines in carryout, but our stocks to use. We got to keep an eye on these. Our demand is building, and that could be more of a factor than what our actual numbers are. Once these are out of the way, I do think we go back to weather.
6: That's Carl Setzer, and I'm Andy Eubank. 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

Unless you live under a rock, you don't know that's Ella Langley. She got 9 CMA nominations. That is the most for this year. In fact, we've got Vocal Group of the Year coming up. We're going to go over that list here in just a second. And Jason Aldean gets his hour going. It's Don't Tell on Me.

0: AMA Awards are happening on Wednesday. That is November 18th, and it happens live in Nashville and right there on ABC. Vocal Group of the Year, the nominees are Lady A, Little Big Town, Midland, Old Dominion, and Red Clay Strays.
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6: Good Friday morning. Here's a look at what's going on in Montgomery County for September 11th, 2026. The Art League of Montgomery County will host their 14th annual Art Walk tomorrow. It'll feature dozens of artwork created by local artists. Most pieces can be found across downtown Crawfordsville. In other news, tonight is week 4 of high school football. North Montgomery defends against Cascade on 103.9 WIMC. Meanwhile, Southmont travels to Frankfort on 106.3 WCDQ. 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That's all for this morning. 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The annual Wayntown Fish Fry is approaching this Thursday through Saturday. 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
14: Here's your WCDQ 106.3 forecast. Cloudy skies with a few peaks of sun today, with daytime highs approaching 82. Winds out of the east, 5 to 10 miles per hour. I'm meteorologist Jennifer Wojcicki. Currently, it's 59 degrees.
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0: country am I in?
1: It doesn't matter. It's 5 o'clock somewhere.
0: It's always on 5 in Margaritaville, come to think of it.
1: Yeah, I heard that.
0: You've been there, haven't you?
1: Yes, sir.
0: I've seen your boat there.
1: I've been to Margaritaville a few times.
0: All right. Well, that's good.
1: Stumble my way back.
0: Okay. Well, we just want to make sure you can keep it between the navigational beacons.
1: Between the buoys. I got it.
0: All right. Well, it's 5 o'clock. Let's go somewhere.
1: I'm ready. Crank it up.
0: Let's get out of here.
1: I'm gone.

0: be Brooks and Dunn or Dan and Shay.
1: This is Randy Glenn from Calvary Baptist with your morning boost. James chapter 5, verse 11. Ye have heard of the patience of Job and have seen the end of the Lord. Many know of the trials of Job, but James says the patience of Job. Be patient in adversity. Be patient in trials. Be patient with others. As Job, be patient. See the end of the Lord and make today a great day.
2: This is a Bloomberg Money Minute. Diesel has topped $6 a gallon for the first time ever. According to AAA, the average price nationally is at $6.06 a gallon. In California, it's near $8 a gallon. Diesel is a key input in food prices, the cost of shipping and construction, meaning the impact of record high prices will trickle down to consumers. Stock futures are on the rise with a little help from Oracle, which is boosting sentiment in tech shares. Oracle's big bet on artificial intelligence data center projects is paying off. The company's cloud computing business grew faster than analysts projected. And an activist investor is looking to shake up Bath & Body Works. Barrington Capital has taken another stake in the retailer and is recommending the chain explore a sale. They blame serial management changes over the past 5 years for hurting the brand. Bath & Body Works has been working on a turnaround as a mall staple known for its candles has fallen out of favor with shoppers. Courtney Donahoe, Bloomberg Radio.
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3: Here's your WCDQ 106.3 forecast. Cloudy skies with a few peaks of sun today, with daytime highs approaching 82. Winds out of the east, 5 to 10 miles per hour. I'm meteorologist Jennifer Wojcicki. Currently, it's 61 degrees.
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0: Well, the snubbed list is not quite as big, but pretty noticeable. Jelly Roll was not given any nominations. Luke Bryan did not get a nomination, nor did Jason Aldean. Riley Green kind of surprised me. I really thought he would at least get in some of the places. He didn't. The only thing he got in was in musical event with Carly Pierce. So I thought that was kind of odd.
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What's going on? It's Scott Gaines. We're celebrating a Friday together and going over all the CMA nominations that happened yesterday. We are going to do New Artist of the Year about 10 minutes away. Shaboozey was another artist that got snubbed. I know. See, they start popping up the more you hear them.

0: 60th Annual CMA Awards. All the nominees were announced yesterday. Of course, you can catch the actual CMA Awards November 18th, and that will happen on ABC live from Nashville at the Bridgestone Arena. New Artist of the Year. This is a great category. All right, ready? Here we go. Avery Anna, Carter Faith, Emily Ann Roberts, Tucker Wetmore, Stephen Wilson Jr. How about that?
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6: Good Friday morning. Here's a look at what's going on in Montgomery County for September 11th. 2026. The Art League of Montgomery County will host their 14th annual Art Walk tomorrow. 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Most pieces can be found across downtown Crawfordsville. In other news, tonight is week 4 of high school football. 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Meanwhile, Southmont travels to Frankfort on 106.3 WCDQ. 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
15: Here's your WCDQ 106.3 forecast. Cloudy skies with a few peaks of sun today, with daytime highs approaching 82. Winds out of the east, 5 to 10 miles per hour. I'm meteorologist Jennifer Wojcicki. Currently, it's 64 degrees.
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0: single of the year as we are going over the nominees for the CMA Awards. All right, you ready? Ella Langley's Be Her, Ella Langley's Choosing Texas, Taylor Swift, I Knew It, I Knew You, and Somewhere Over Laredo, Lainey Wilson, and The Fall by Cody Johnson.
1: 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I'm CJ Miller. 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That was the price that October crude climbed to yesterday. The surge comes as escalating U.S.-Iran attacks on shipping raised fears of deeper supply disruptions through the Strait of Hormuz and the Red Sea. $3.56, the average price for regular unleaded.

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3: Here's your WCDQ 106.3 forecast. Cloudy skies with a few peaks of sun today, with daytime highs approaching 82. Winds out of the east, 5 to 10 miles per hour. I'm meteorologist Jennifer Wojcicki. Currently, it's 64 degrees.
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0: Well, Zach Top is not too far from being nominated for Entertainer of the Year, probably very soon in the next few years. Entertainer of the Year is the last category we're going to go over this morning. 60th Annual CMA Awards were announced yesterday for the nominations, and here's Entertainer of the Year. Luke Combs, Cody Johnson, Ella Langley, Chris Stapleton, Lainey Wilson. That is going to be a photo finish. Each one of those have had fantastic years, and I'm looking forward to see how all this shakes out. The 60th Annual CMA Awards, November 18th, live from Nashville, carried on ABC. Have a fantastic weekend. I'll see you back here on Monday.
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8: Swap Shop, Friday morning. Hello, everybody. I'm Dave Peach. Jackie McBride is here. Jackie, how are you?
9: I'm fine. Good morning.
8: We are here. We are here. We've got so much going on. This weekend, it is absolutely jam-packed. I'm going to be at two events. I was at one last night, the Crawfordsville-Montgomery County Chamber of Commerce Awards Banquet. We had a great time there tonight. I'm going to be at, did that come apart? That did. I don't know what, we have to, where's that? I don't know what happened.
9: Where's it go?
8: Did I discombobulate that thing? Oh. Oh my God, look at this.
9: It broke.
8: It broke.
9: Can you fix it?
8: No.
9: Are you sure?
8: Wow, I just pulled that out of the contraption there. That is wild, man. Wow, that was a complete fail.
9: So we won't be live.
8: No, we won't be live because I kicked that thing out of the. I do that every once in a while.
9: You
8: wow.
9: Well,
8: good. what a start to the day here. I don't think I have to figure out how to. That's not good. Not good at all. Well, actually, it's we do have that, so I got to figure out how to do that. So anyway, you might as well stop that up there. So, man, the best laid plans of mice and men. Anyway, we totally ripped up a nice connector there on that, so we'll have to get engineering on that. So here we go. I was talking about so many things going on, so we will tell you that we are sponsored by Allen Monument Company, TDS Fiber Internet, PAC Midwest Rodeo, Crawfordsville Monument Company, Zahn's Floor Covering, Whitesville Mill Services, Simpler Times, French's Plumbing, Great Details Auto Care, Crossroads Furniture Company, Alice's Restaurant, and Jeff Neal Paint and Body Shop. Jackie, how are you?
9: Hey, good morning. I'm fine. It's Friday. Ready to go. Love this weather.
8: Yeah, it's been the pretty unseasonable as far as the
9: coolness
8: goes. So I wonder if that's part of it, too.
9: I don't know.
8: I just ripped that thing.
9: You did it good.
8: Something silly. Yeah, I was But anyway, we move on. I'm kind of like coming to grips with my actions here. So, Jackie, go ahead and read the rules of Swap Shop.
9: Sure. First, we're live from York Chrysler Dodge Jeep and Ram Studio. Our phone number is 364-1063. That's 364-1063. 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And normally you can watch us on Facebook, but Dave had a boo-boo, so what we
8: Yeah, I kicked it. It's one of those things where the cord was on the ground, which is never a good thing, and I'm walking, and I just keep walking, and there it just came apart. Yeah, so that's that. So we can do whatever we want. Nobody can.
9: Right.
8: If you're not listening to the radio, then
9: fair game.
8: You're not there. So we've got a phone call. And I will open this up, and we're going to be good on the phone here. And you are on the air. Good morning.
3: Good morning to both of you.
8: Hello.
3: This is Tony.
8: Tony, how are you?
3: Hey, listen to this.
9: What?
3: We want to invite everybody to Petersburg Fireworks, no matter where you go, New Ross, Wayne Town. Come to Petersburg for fireworks.
9: When?
8: Yeah, when are the fireworks?
3: Yes, just have them come to the fireworks at Petersburg. I got an echo here for some reason.
8: Oh yeah. We're having a little on the phone. But when is the event?
3: Crystal Brewer that worked at Downs is well. Somebody says it's really late.
8: I'm gonna
3: well,
8: try.
3: Well, they invite everybody to Petersburg. Revitalization. They're having a festival there. No matter where you go, New Ross, Wayne Town, come to Petersburg and watch the fireworks at 10 o'clock.
8: Did that help at all on the echo?
3: Yes.
8: Okay.
9: What
8: yes,
9: day?
8: Okay.
3: Sure did.
8: What day is it?
3: Hey, tonight. I mean, tomorrow night. Everything's on the 12th.
8: Okay. Petersburg.
3: The big day. Petersburg Fireworks. They have a festival, too, downtown. Crystal Brewer worked at Downs. We call her our Dave Peach.
8: Oh, yeah.
3: Remember her?
8: I do. I sure do.
3: Well, she comes back up here from Arizona and does all that revitalization for Petersburg.
8: Wow.
3: And we want to welcome everybody to Petersburg.
8: Okay. Hey, that sounds great.
3: Hey, we thank you both for everything you do.
8: Thank you. Thank you, Tony.
3: Thank you.
8: Have a good one. Thanks.
3: Yeah.
8: Bye-bye. Hey, we're off to a flying start there, Tony. Not only did we have Tony on the air, but Tony provided a very valuable service because now I know what button I had that sabotaged a call yesterday. You only have number one up. You don't have number two. Number two causes an echo.
9: Okay.
8: So I'm learning. I'm learning here. I'm always learning. You know, we're constant. It's a constant state of approval here. At the Radio Ranch, and that's what we do. But we've got so many things going on this weekend, and we're taking calls at 364-1063, 364-1063. 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
9: I'm watching.
8: Answer.
9: Here we go.
8: And here you are. You're on the air.
10: Yeah, I've got a 1999 Sable station wagon for sale. It needs a few little things done to it. Number's 366-2404. Best offer.
8: Okay. 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
10: Right.
8: We got it. 366-2404.
10: Right.
8: All right. Hey, thank you for calling.
10: Thank you.
8: Thanks. Thanks. Bye-bye. Bye-bye. Oh, no. I do this now. Okay. And I think we dropped that. Yeah. Okay. He's got the Sable Station Wagon, 1999. And that is a 366-2404 number. Best offer, 366-2404. We are here on Swap Shop on Friday, as we always are. And we mentioned so many things going on. We are taking calls here at 364-1063, 364-1063 now. I have so many things going on, but I've got a lot, and a lot of stuff is happening next week as well. We got to really, we got to keep track of all this information, and we do want to tell you that where is that? The PAC Midwest Rodeo, that's tomorrow night. The Monkey Rodeo. Cowboy Monkey Rodeo. You excited about that?
9: I don't know. Yeah. What to think about a monkey.
8: Yeah. They ride dogs and chase after sheep. Monkeys
9: and
8: riding
9: the dog
8: dogs.
9: Is trained for this along with the monkey.
8: The dog and the monkey and the sheep all work in unison. And there'll be the halftime act tomorrow. And guess what? I'm going to be at the rodeo tomorrow.
9: Are you really?
8: I'll be watching the bulls. So we look forward to that. But we will definitely we'll be there. I was going to tell people at the Forum Family Restaurant today, they will be selling luminarias for the Relay for Life. And I'm going to take this call. Good morning. You're on the air.
11: Good morning. Good morning, Dave. This is Martha.
8: Hey, Martha. Can you hear me better today?
11: I can hear you, and I don't have that feedback.
8: Yes, I figured it out. It was a button.
9: A button.
8: That we win a few and lose a few, but I'm glad that you're here in perfect
9: radio
8: perfect
9: land.
8: Tone right now. So you've got the Walnut Township Community Day coming up tomorrow, and along with all the food and all the music and car show and pie baking contest, there is a special event that you want to highlight.
11: Yes, we've got a new event this year. It's new to us. Waynetown has done it. I don't know. They might be doing it again this year, but it's called Dash for Cash. And it's we have a straw that we will break up, scatter on a tarp, and then we will hide money in it. And we have four different age groups. They'll have about 2 to 3 minutes, and they can go in there and dig for cash, see how much they come out with. And we will replenish it for each group so that the last group doesn't need to feel like they're going to be left out, because they will get a new batch of money in there. So we hope everybody comes out for that. It's at 5 o'clock after the parade.
8: Dash for Cash tomorrow at 5 o'clock. So you actually just put the money in the straw.
11: In the straw. There'll be dollar bills, 5, 10, maybe a 20. I don't know. We'll see.
8: Wow. So, and the kids just, do they run to the straw, or is, how big is the pile of straw?
11: Well, we'll have 3 bales that will break apart.
8: Got it.
11: Scatter a 16 by 20 tarp. And so they will dig through that.
8: And you've never done this before?
11: We have never done it.
8: Wow. So
11: no.
8: So you are really looking forward to this. You want to see how this plays out.
11: Yes, I am. I'm looking forward to it. I hope we have a lot of kids that stay and participate in this.
8: And again, we're talking about the Walnut Community Day in New Ross tomorrow. You've got breakfast, lunch, and dinner. The pie baking contest, and this is a big deal. There's a lot on the line. There's some very serious entrants in the pie baking contest. So tell us more about that.
11: Okay, the pie baking contest. We've done this for several years. It benefits the New Ross Conservation Club, and I always tell people, I say I bake one pie a year, and it's for this pie contest. Mm-hmm. I've never won, but I always contribute my pie anyway. Yes, we have some very, we have judges. We do giveaway prizes. First place is $50. Second is $30. And third place is $20. So you can at least get your money back for your ingredients.
8: And then afterwards, is there an auction? Tell me about the auction.
11: Yes. Yes. Then we have Ivan Brown. He auctions off the pies for us. And we do very well on that. Last year, the number first place pie sold for $200. So it's, and some of them will get, you know, you get two guys going back and forth on that same pie. And mm-hmm. they really, you know, get the money up there. So it's a very good fundraiser for us.
8: Sounds like something out of the old Andy Griffith Show.
11: Oh.
8: You know, I mean, it sounds like a plot line for Andy Griffith, you know, where they bid on the pies and, you know, you've got, you know, two rivals there. And it sounds like a great time in the town of New Ross tomorrow. This is really the biggie as far as New Ross goes during the year. So talk a little bit about the importance of it and how folks look forward to it every year.
11: Well, the Walnut Township Community Organization, we sponsor this, and this is really our big fundraiser. We do a lot of things throughout the year, and a lot of the things we do are free to the community. We have our trunk or treat. It's all free. We have a Jingle Bell Jamboree in December. It's all free. The games tonight will be free to all the kids. We, the South Montgomery, Southmont Band kids come and run all the games, and we just pay them, and then the kids can all come and play these games for free. So this is a moneymaker for us, but we try to do as much for free as we can for the community.
8: So you have some things going on tonight?
11: Yes.
8: Okay, so it's tonight, yes. but then the big day is tomorrow.
11: No, I'm sorry. No, yes, tomorrow is everything's tomorrow.
8: I got you.
11: I'm
8: okay.
11: Sorry.
8: Okay. Hey, I know that sometimes it's a two night thing, but anyway, one more time, Martha, invite them out tomorrow to all the things going on in New Ross.
11: Yes, starts at 8 o'clock in the morning. Breakfast at the Christian Church. Garage sales, we have farmers market, lunch at the Methodist Church from the He-Man, supper will be in the fire station, the fire department will have something, we have Jawbone from Advance coming with their barbecue, the parade's at 4, we have stuff going on all day.
8: All right, well Martha,
11: Caller runs,
8: go ahead, yeah.
11: Walnut Township Elementary, I want to get a plug in there, they have their collar run out at the park. Here in New Ross. So you want to register out there by 1 o'clock. And then we have a band tomorrow night at 6 o'clock. The crowd therapy band will start at 6 o'clock tomorrow evening.
8: Sounds great, Martha. And again, we thank you for dialing in, and we'll tell everybody about it throughout the weekend.
11: Well, thank you very much. I appreciate it. Come out to New Ross. Have a good time.
8: Thank you. Thanks, Martha. Thanks. Bye-bye.
11: Thanks, Dave.
8: Bye.
11: That
8: is Martha Jansen and Walnut Community Day celebrating America the Beautiful tomorrow in New Ross. 364-1063 is the number to call for Swap Shop. And boy, we are getting some calls here this morning. Good morning. You are on the air.
12: Hi, Dave. This is Rusty.
8: Rusty, how are you?
12: All right. I'm doing fine today. Hey, I have a two-burner Blackstone grill for sale. I'm asking $50 for it. It's been used about three times. And I have a Master Tow car dolly. I'm asking $800 for it. I'm asking $50 for the grill. And my number is 366-2467.
8: 366-2467.
12: That is correct.
8: Okay. Hey, Rusty, we appreciate the call.
12: Hey, anytime, Dave. Have a good weekend.
8: You too. You too. Thanks. Bye-bye. And that is Rusty. I'm going to be reaching for that button for a long time. Okay, Rusty's got the two-burner Blackstone grill, $50, and the car dolly, $800. Rusty is at 366-2467, 366-2467. Hey, the PAC Midwest Rodeo going on tomorrow, along with the bull riding, barrel racing, mutton busting, bronc riding, a special halftime treat. Jackie, you've had a chance to read about it. What do you think?
9: Well, Tim, it's called a wild thing from Mississippi. Am I supposed to read this?
8: You don't have to read it. You can kind of ad lib around it.
9: He's that grew up in Mississippi. You'd automatically think the life was a breeze. He was born where Elvis Presley lived, and he was raised Elvis Presley was born. He always listened to Elvis's music, thinking maybe he was just going to be a singer like Elvis. But as it turned out, he was hard of hearing, so he couldn't go to the service with his brother. This is crazy. He has turned something into a way of life. So he seriously has monkeys riding these border collies. Yeah. It's quite a thing. It's going to be hilarious, too, the way it sounds. He is a comedian for sure. And be ready for your tickle bone to be fancied.
8: So, that'll be tomorrow.
9: Tomorrow.
8: At the PAC Midwest Rodeo on one big night, the Ghost Riders Cowboy Monkey Rodeo, and a very tight battle for number one as far as the bull riding goes. So I will be there tomorrow. Hope to see you out there at the PAC Midwest Rodeo. Doors open at 3. Okay. Rodeo starts at 6. And we will see you out there. 2350 Indianapolis Road in Crawfordsville. Yee-haw.
9: Yeah.
8: Also, kind of close to the rodeo, at least the location. I don't think they're open during the rodeo. 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They might go to the rodeo. 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
8: 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We have a caller. Good morning. You're on the air.
27: Hey, yeah, this is Al, and I've got a nice elliptical workout machine. 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And my phone number is 765-366-9334.
8: Go ahead, 366-9334.
27: Correct.
8: We got it. Yeah, go ahead.
27: Hey, I also wanted to, I think it's the Montgomery County Flower Club. I want to put a dealing on them that they take care of the hanging baskets around town to beautify our great city. 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
8: Yeah, they do a great job. They do a great job. Well, Al, we appreciate
27: Thank you very much.
8: Hey, thank you, man. Thanks. We'll talk to you later. Thanks. Bye-bye.
27: Bye.
8: That is Al. 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If you need more details, you can call Al, 765-366-9334, 765-366-9334. 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We are telling you about things that are going on in Montgomery County. Now, something going on tonight. 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This is a comedy troupe out of Chicago. They're a teaching troupe. 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Bryant, Jason Sudeikis, Tim Robinson. Alan Alda was in Second City, the MASH guy. You remember the MASH guy, right? He's still around. Dan Aykroyd, John Candy. Some of the greats have been part of the Second City, and they're at Wabash College tonight at 7:30 at Ball Theater. 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So that is going on tonight, and guess what? I'm going to be there. So I've got 3 for 3, Thursday, Friday, Saturday.
9: Gee whiz.
8: Also, we've got the Waynetown Fish Fry. It's going on. It started yesterday. Tonight, they've got a Rock America. They'll be performing. Ken and Keller will also be there. Tomorrow, Logan Kirby, and you know, they've got the everything going on. They've got all sorts of raffles for meat and parades and good old Waynetown Fish Fry fun. That will be today and tomorrow. It's fall time, and you are on the air. Good morning.
0: Good morning. I'm looking for tomato rings. I need probably at least 10.
8: Tomato.
0: And my number. Go ahead.
8: Go ahead. Tomato.
9: What are they? Rings?
0: Rings. Yeah.
8: I got you. Yeah. Go ahead.
0: And also, I have downed trees that I need somebody to help me cut up on shares.
8: Okay.
0: My number is 918-1538.
8: 918-1538.
0: That's correct.
8: Looking for the tomato rings, and you got some downed trees you need some help with.
0: I sure do. My name's Kay.
8: Okay. Hey, Kay, we appreciate it. Have a good day.
0: Thank you. You
8: Thanks.
0: As well.
8: Thanks. Bye-bye. That's Kay, and appreciate her, and hopefully somebody can help her as well. Tomorrow, Praise at Pike. That is going to be praise and worship, 5 o'clock. They have vendors with food, 6:30, the praise music begins, presented by Christ 180 Church, Praise at Pike. Pike Place tomorrow. Farmers Market, 8 to noon. Want to get everybody in there. Again, the Crawfordsville and Tri-County Bank Farmers Market, that's tomorrow, 8 to noon. And we talked about the luminarias being sold at the Forum Family Restaurant today. The Relay for Life is going to be September 19th. Jackie, are you ready for the online portion of the show?
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8: Okay.
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5: The background music says it all, doesn't it?
4: It's back. It's back, man.
5: Well, we got a caller.
4: It never left. Actually, it's been held over. It's sponsored by Kessling Well and Pump and Central Indiana Rubber. Good morning. You're on the air.
7: It's me again, Margaret.
4: Yes, Margaret.
7: Hey, Dave. It's Rusty.
4: Hey, Rusty. What's going on?
5: That's good.
7: I have two 15-inch white-spoked trailer rims that's never been mounted on anything. I'm asking $50. 366-2467.
4: 366-2467.
7: Yep.
4: All right. And, Rusty, what's your phone number again?
7: 366-2467.
4: 366-2467.
7: That's right.
4: I already had it written down, but we got to their trailer rim. Trailer what now? Rims? Trailer.
7: They're 15-inch trailer rims, white spoke.
4: Got it. $50.
7: Yep.
4: All right. Hey, Rusty, we appreciate it.
7: All right. Have a good one.
4: You too. You too. Bye-bye.
5: You mean Margaret.
4: Margaret.
5: Yeah.
4: I don't know what. Fill me in.
5: No, that's what he said.
4: Fill
5: says.
4: Me in But, you know, it's funny you should mention the Yacht Rock background music because, you know, I've been a broadcaster for a long time, Jackie. But anyway, when you're listening to production music for a commercial, the average time to determine whether it's going to work or not is like 0.7 seconds.
5: And how long did that take?
4: I mean, that took, well, I mean, if you listen
5: point
4: to something for
5: two.
4: Point, you, when you, yeah, it's like, okay, realist, okay, to be real, maybe a second, maybe two, let's say 2 seconds. Mm-hmm. It's unbelievable.
5: Right.
4: You know, and I know if you've ever been out there.
5: When you know.
4: When I'm talking to these people out there in radio land, you know, you probably never picked out production music for a commercial.
5: You have. Yeah, really particular.
4: Maybe somebody, you know, maybe you got a little experience on this. But it's like, you know.
5: You do.
4: And you can just roll through.
5: I know what I want to hear.
4: I can roll through 50 of those in 5 minutes.
5: Right.
4: You know, and then every once in a while there's one you go, okay, I need to listen more to that one. That one, and you move them into the, into like the final three or whatever. But you can tell if they're going to, and for what I don't understand, sometimes they have singing.
8: And I've always wondered, why do they have singing? But anyway, but that one.

0: like just boom.
1: Yeah,
0: that
1: clicks.
0: Was it. And so now I got to save it. And then the other thing is you got to save it.
1: You got to remember
0: sure
1: it and save
0: you gotta,
1: it.
0: You got to save it and make sure you know where it is when
1: oh,
0: you.
1: Oh, we saved
0: mine.
1: You were tired of looking at hunting.
0: We had oh, you had so much background music. We had the what do they call it? The mandolins or the
1: yeah.
0: something like that.
1: I know what I want.
0: Yeah,
1: I know what
0: it
1: I
0: was
1: need.
0: Like, yeah. 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
1: I'm ready.
0: We are ready.
1: Ready
0: for
1: to go
0: some
1: swap
0: music.
1: Shop online
0: Let's
1: yard
0: do
1: sales
0: it.
1: Groups. 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Shop for it. 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You can shop, purchase, whatever you want to do. Post. Hey, we're going to start out with Mike. He's got a 1988 Yamaha G2 four stroke gas engine. $1,000 out of Crawfordsville. Scrolling through here, we have got a backpack pet carrier. It's cheap, $15. Check it out. It's black and white. Scrolling through here to get to Zach. He has no description. Sorry. Mike, he has got a Kona Rove CX 20-speed bike. $1,500. We've got a Honda Harmony. It's a 1011, $600. It's a lawnmower. Three-drawer nightstand that Cynthia has for $50. Gabriel's got all kinds of odds and ends and clothing items. Check out Gabriel's post along with Jolene. And Darla's got all kinds of vintage toys you'll want to look at. Just look under their names, Darlene. Scrolling through here. Here we go. We got a Black and Decker 18-inch hedge trimmers, $5 out of Crawfordsville. We've got a cycling skateboard safety helmet, $20 out of Lafayette. Got one of those Craig's Cafe coffee makers, $30 that Phyllis is selling. Cynthia's got a vintage coffee table for $15 out of Crawfordsville. Oh, I just got out of it. And she also has some Tupperware. We've got a 2013 Ford Flex SDL, $3,000 here in Crawfordsville. Boy, today we've got a lot of things out of Crawfordsville. Mike, he is on a commercial duty log splitter, 22-ton, $600 out of Crawfordsville. Scrolling through, we've got a couple more. There's a lot of clothing, so you'll want to check out that Jolene's, all her posts. She's posted a lot. And she's got lots of home decor you'll want to check out if you're looking for home decor. And her last item, it's funny, it's a toy. It's a novelty power drill and bolt ceramic salt and pepper shakers. But you would never have guessed that. $10 out of Crawfordsville, and that is Jolene's. 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You want to find the group under Facebook, join the group. How many people do you think we have in that group?
0: Over 3.2. I never know.
1: Yeah.
0: 3.2 thousand?
1: Yeah.
0: Wow.
1: Yeah, it's growing. So anyway, shop and check out all the items we post.
0: Thank you, Jackie.
1: You're
0: and
1: welcome.
0: We've got a caller. Good morning. You are on the air.
2: Hi, Dave. Ivan Brown here.
0: Ivan, what's going on?
2: Well, I was just traveling, and it was not my job, but I heard all your other advertisements for what's happening tomorrow, and I wanted to make sure I got my 2 cents in there.
0: Hey, go ahead.
2: Tomorrow is community days over at New Ross, Indiana. The Christian church where I'm at will be serving breakfast from 8 to 10 o'clock. There will be multiple yard sales all over town. There will be a car show. There will be vendors. There's just going to be lunch, breakfast, lunch, and dinner served tomorrow. There will be music all day long. I'll be DJing from 11 to 5:30. So if you don't have anything to do, come over to New Ross and enjoy some good food and good music and good fellowship.
0: Yes. I will tell you, we did have Martha on earlier, so we did tell folks about it. But again, we know that Ed and company want everybody to know about New Ross and Walnut Community Day, and we know you do so many good things there, and this is the big day tomorrow.
2: Yes, it is. It happens once a year at Community Days, and then we got Christmas season coming up, so keep your ears tuned because we'll be doing things all the way through New Year's.
0: All right, Ivan, we appreciate you checking in, and best to everybody in New Ross.
2: Thank you very much, Dave. Have a blessed day.
0: You too. Thank you. Hey, that is Ivan Brown, and he does a lot there in New Ross. We want to salute Zahn's Floor Covering. They're at 310 North Green Street in Crawfordsville. 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
0: 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They've been with us many, many years, and we take calls, 364-1063, 364-1063. That didn't take long. Hey, I can do this, and I can do that, and you are on the air.
1: Hello?
0: Yeah, go ahead.
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0: Okay, that's 460 Shady Lane?
3: Yep. Inside the Union Hall, yep.
0: And what are the days?
3: It's today and tomorrow through Sunday, 9 to 5.
0: Today, Saturday, and Sunday, 9 to 5.
3: That's right.
0: Very good. 460 Shady Lane.
3: Yep.
0: We got it. Hey, thank you for the call.
3: Thank you so much.
0: Thanks. Bye-bye.
3: Bye.
0: We've got a lot of great calls today. That's a yard sale going on, 460 Shady Lane, United Steelworkers Building, close to Ryan and Company at Great Details. Today, tomorrow, and Sunday, 9 to 5, the old Dolly Parton song. We remember that these days. We got 9 to 5 coming up in 2 weeks. 9 to 5. They say that's going to be Dolly Parton Day.
1: Really?
0: Yeah. I don't know what you do on Dolly Parton Day. I mean, obviously, we lost her. And, I don't know what kind of tribute. You know what I mean? As far as formal things. But 9 to 5 is kind of an interesting.
1: It is interesting.
0: Kind of like May the 4th. Be with you, you know, the Star Wars Day. Jackie's thinking about this, yeah. September 25th, 9 to 5.
1: Yeah.
0: Jackie.
1: I got it.
0: She got it. Well, what were you looking up? You were looking up to the heavens for some sort of wherewithal on this. I don't know. Anyway, 9 to 5. Bum, bum. Poor Dabney Coleman. He took it on the chin from Jane, Lily, and Dolly in that movie. And, that's one of those movies. I don't think anybody really remembers the name of the people that were in the movie.
1: Right.
0: You know, or the name of their movie characters. I mean, it was Dolly, it was Jane Fonda, and Lily, Lily Tomlin. You know, they right. they were all, and Dabney Coleman. I mean, it's now Rocky. You know who Rocky is,
1: right?
0: You know,
1: you she know, was in a movie with him.
0: You know who Rambo is,
1: right?
0: But some of these folks, she's got to really look. Anyway, hey, 364-1063 is the number to call. 364-1063. 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As we mentioned, so many things going on this weekend, and next weekend is packed once again. But, you know, this weekend, Waynetown, Fish Fry, New Ross Community Day, PAC, Midwest Rodeo, that's tomorrow. So it's just kind of like, here we are after Labor Day, all the weekends are pretty packed, and then we
1: holidays
0: we get to the holidays, so you it goes by very, very quickly. Now we've got high school sports on the radio tonight, and I've got that right here. I've got plenty of copies of high school sports, and it's not right here, right there, it's right here. Here we go. Tonight we've got on this station, WCDQ, excuse me, Southmont at Frankfort. Southmont at Frankfort, that's tonight on 106.3. Cascade at North Montgomery on WIMC. 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We thank them for sponsoring the games. We will have Colts football on Sunday. What do you think about the Colts? How are they going to do this year?
1: I have no idea.
0: No idea?
1: I don't know.
0: They start with the Baltimore Ravens. Those games on WIMC presented by Lakeside Book Company. Colts and Ravens, that'll be at Lucas Oil Stadium. We got some folks going over. Checking that game out. Colts and Baltimore should be a good one. Again, noon for the pregame, 1 o'clock for the kick. You'll hear that on WIMC, Thunder 103.9. You know, every year people ask you how a team's going to do. How do you think they're going to do?
1: How are they going to do?
0: Will you remember in January, on January 15th or whenever the season ends? I think it's January. What time does the season end? Let's go.
1: You want to get
0: now,
1: specific?
0: Now, there was one, I will say this. It's January 9th or 10th.
1: Oh, yeah?
0: Okay.
1: Super Bowl's in February.
0: It's September 11th.
1: Okay.
0: How in the world can you know how a team's going to be on January 11th? I mean, it's hard. They won't have any injuries, or they will have injuries, or they've got a backup at left tackle that'll do good if that guy gets injured or whatever. You don't know.
1: And these guys can now walk on college campuses and play ball?
0: No, they can't. Okay. Now, you are, okay.
1: You'd have an opinion.
0: No, I don't have an opinion. It's not going to happen that much.
1: Okay.
0: It's very
1: rare.
0: It's going to be extremely rare.
1: Really?
0: People are.
1: Then why are they so worried about it?
0: Because. You want me to tell you, Jackie?
1: Yeah.
0: Why?
1: Yeah, why?
0: Why we have these things?
1: Why
0: we have these
1: things? Why do we have these things?
0: Jackie, there are 20, I'm going to just say conservatively, there are 20 sports radio talk show networks that have to fill 24 hours a day, 7 days a week.
1: Okay.
0: They got to fill this time.
1: Okay. Yeah.
0: This helps them fill the time.
1: Yes, it would.
0: Because they can talk for 2 hours about Joe Smith. He played at Arizona for the Cardinals, and now he's going to go play for LSU, or he's going to play.
1: Yeah.
0: And it just fills the time. You know, they love it. I'm not saying that's, maybe, you know, but I don't know. Sometimes I think about these things. But they have something to talk about. But I don't, I mean, and again, here
1: that's
0: I am
1: crazy.
0: In Crawfordsville, Indiana. I am not a part of the NCAA. I am not a part of any big time college basketball or college football program. But as I see it,
1: yeah,
0: I don't see it happening very much. I just don't see it. Stupid, it's not. And,
1: does a grown man really want to go play with 19-year-old kids?
0: Well,
1: I mean, that's basically...
0: Well, they're saying, you know, if a guy gets cut, he can go. I don't think it's going to happen that much. I think it. And the,
1: I'm like,
0: so
1: you.
0: I'm not that worried about it. I'm not that worried about it. And, you know, it's different. I mean, college sports is different. There's a lot of opinions on it, but at the end of the day,
1: now the players,
0: there are
1: can
0: big
1: make
0: crowds.
1: Money.
0: There are big it's crowds, and
1: always about the money.
0: Well. And, yeah, they're getting a cut.
1: Yeah. Yeah.
0: The money became too big from TV. And it was just like, okay, we got these men and women out there playing, and we're making all this money.
1: Everybody wants a piece of it.
0: Well, and they deserve mm-hmm. a piece of it. I mean, I'm saying, I know a lot of people are kind of, I think they're, I wasn't really maybe an early, believer, but now I'm like, okay, if you're going to pay a conference, you know, $500 million to carry their games, the players need something.
1: Well, I remember when Larry Bird was playing Indiana ball.
0: Yeah.
1: We watched Indiana ball to watch Larry Bird. I remember that at my house. Larry Bird playing. It wasn't about the college league or anything. I wanted to watch Larry Bird.
0: So you're saying it's about the players. Well, it can cut both ways.
1: The exceptional players. Sometimes there's a lot of anyway,
0: that's where we are. I don't even know where. Oh, Colts in Baltimore.
1: Yeah.
0: They are, none of those players on either of those teams are going to go to a college team and play. So you're good there.
1: I'm good there.
0: You're good
1: that's
0: there.
1: Good
0: that's
1: to know.
0: Sunday. Okay. But boy, I tell you, it's just been such a, it's been such an energetic, short week. I mean, we just got right back on Tuesday and just boom.
1: Yeah.
0: Everything going on. Chamber Awards dinner last night, award banquet. Congratulations to all the winners. We'll have a complete report on Monday night on the 5 o'clock report, including interviews with all the winners. That'll be coming your way on Monday. Enjoy all the activity in Crawfordsville, Montgomery County this weekend. And Jackie, again, we thank you for joining us.
1: Thank you. We'll see you at the rodeo.
0: Yes, that's right. And Second City tonight at Wabash. We want to thank our sponsors. They are Jeff Neal Paint and Body Shop, Alice's Restaurant, Crossroads Furniture Company, Great Details Auto Care, French's Plumbing, Simpler Times, Whitesville Mill Services, Zahn's Floor Covering, Crawfordsville Monument Company, PAC Midwest Rodeo, TDS Fiber Internet, and Allen Monument Company. 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

Thank you so much for sharing your Friday with us. We're going to get to a favorite, one that I bet you'll sing along to, from Tim McGraw after George and Luke.

Dave here, and we do want to tell you that Relay for Life Montgomery County selling luminaries at the Forum Family Restaurant today until 2 o'clock. And something that we do need to tell you as well, the Crawfordsville Card Show. It's going on September the 12th. That's tomorrow, 10 a.m. to 3. And that'll be at the Montgomery County 4-H Fairgrounds. Again, the Crawfordsville Card Show going on tomorrow, Montgomery County Fairgrounds in Crawfordsville. And that is 10 a.m. to 3 tomorrow. Their Super Show is coming up in October, so it's a good chance for you to get ready for that one. But they're going to have a big one tomorrow as well at the fairgrounds. And two more. Don't forget Fill the Bucket from CELNP. You can drop off food donations for the Fill the Bucket food drive at the CELNP lobby, CELNP drive-thru, and the CELNP employees working in the community. And Midwest Tent Revival going on starting Sunday, September 13th, going on for 2 weeks at Calvary Baptist Church, 400 South, Crawfordsville, Indiana. 128 East, 400 South in Crawfordsville. Here is Megan.

0: It's Megan Maroney with Medicine. It's time to take a trip to this day in history. It's not a good day, September 11th. And sadly, today is a day that truly changed so many of us. 2001, that's when the United States was attacked, when two hijacked commercial planes hit New York City's World Trade Center, which eventually caused the collapse of both towers. Another hijacked plane hit the Pentagon in Washington, D.C., and a fourth plane crashed into the Pennsylvania woods after passengers fought its hijackers. We lost nearly 3,000 people that day. Let us never forget this day, 9/11. Lainey Wilson and John Mayer are coming up next with Phone Keys Wallet.
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16: Here's your WCDQ 106.3 forecast. Cloudy skies with a few peaks of sun today, with daytime highs approaching 82. Winds out of the east, 5 to 10 miles per hour. I'm meteorologist Jennifer Wojcicki. Currently, it's 72 degrees.
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0: back in the bottle. That is Randy Houser. Big, big news on Instagram. If you are a Jennifer Lawrence fan, she joined Instagram. Yep, and she posted only one thing as of, I think now, I just checked, but you know, things happen quick. But she stated in a video, in which in the video she looks absolutely gorgeous, no makeup, and she was just like, hey, if there's any negativity, you know, anything negative, she's going to quit immediately, no questions asked. So, you know, so many people had wanted her on Instagram, so she's there. She has several followers, she's following a few, and again, one post, and that's it. So hopefully people will behave themselves and she'll be able to stay on there. But then again, it is such a time suck. All social media is. So if she quits, she quits, you know. So she'll get more time back. So I don't know how much she's going to post or anything like that. But she has at least attempted to do something there on Instagram. So I wish her and her fans nothing but the best, that they will stick to no negativity. I love that. Jordan Davis is next with Turn This Truck Around.
1: 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I'm CJ Miller, and this is Hoosier Ag Today News.
2: Our duck, turkey, and broiler chicken barns saw incredible increases in their property tax assessments.
1: And that's Becky Yoniskan, president of the Indiana State Poultry Association. Property tax assessments on Indiana's farm buildings are established through the Indiana Department of Local Government Finance. But Yoniskan says the information they're using is completely out of touch with reality.
2: Their cost per square foot for those barns is somewhere between $59 and $89 a square foot. And some of our companies build some of their own barns, so they have their own numbers. And they're saying even a really nice barn, completely outfitted, looks like $17 a square foot. So something's really off there.
1: 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I'm CJ Miller, Hoosier Ag Today, 20 years serving Indiana farmers.
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5: Here's your WCDQ 106.3 forecast. Cloudy skies with a few peaks of sun today, with daytime highs approaching 82. Winds out of the east, 5 to 10 miles per hour. I'm meteorologist Jennifer Wojcicki. Currently, it's 72 degrees.
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0: Worth Your While, that is Russell Dickerson. All right, if you've got frosted glass, maybe in your bathroom, especially if it's near where you shower, you might want to double check that glass. This happened to an Arizona couple. Now, they were actually engaged at the time, but now they're married. So it obviously didn't ruin things too much. Anyway, the fiance, he happened to be outside and he looked at the bathroom window and he could clearly see a shampoo bottle sitting on the shower ledge. Okay, and this is through this frosted window, this frosted glass. And then he went in and he was like, hey, fiance, can you go in there in the shower and stand there and wave or whatever? Let me see if I can see you. And then they tested it, whether or not they could see her and him with the light on, with the light off, you know, and tried it different ways there to see if you could see through this frosted glass. And yeah, you can see way more from the outside than they ever thought because they couldn't see when they were in the shower, the outside because of the frosted glass. So needless to say, lots of folks said they're not alone. And luckily, they found this out just a month into this new home of theirs. So yeah, but they don't know if anyone in the neighborhood ever caught that little peep show of them. So just a heads up, double check if you've got frosted windows, frosted glass in your, you know, shower or bathroom. Ellen Langley is next with Love and Life Again.
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0: Kevin Powers with Shaboozy and move on. This is really exciting. The Girl Scouts are including dogs in 2027. They're going to introduce their first cookie made for fur babies in January. The blueberry muffin flavored treat called Patch Pals were developed with dog treat company Bark, and they'll be sold exclusively online. Now, the organization will also debut their Sparkables, which is the first allergy-friendly cookie featuring an oatmeal base with chocolate chips and colorful sprinkles. So that's exciting that they're changing things up a little bit, and that is, you know, to avoid any of those allergens, also online only. The availability of those. So two new cookies, both online. And of course, they'll still have their favorites, you know, Thin Mints, Samoas, Tagalongs. Good stuff. Annual cookie season starts January, runs through April. So just giving you a heads up, start saving for that. Stella Lefty is next with Boston.
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16: Here's your WCDQ 106.3 forecast. Cloudy skies with a few peaks of sun this afternoon, with daytime highs approaching 82. Winds out of the east, 5 to 10 miles per hour. I'm meteorologist Jennifer Wojcicki. Currently 72.
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0: Rethink Some Things. That is Luke Combs. I'm Sherry Farmer. It's time for your random stat of the day, and this is for our single friends. Okay, if you are looking for love, according to a recent study about online dating, if that's the path you take, you'll get better results if you let a stranger choose your profile picture. You know, I think we're all so critical of ourselves, and a stranger may see something in you that, you know, that maybe you're like, oh, no way. You know, or yes way. Really? You know, that kind of thing. I know that was always so hard. I mean, I tried the online dating thing for a while. I didn't do very well there. So, you know, it's one of those things. It's a lot of pressure, you know, a lot of pressure. Just dating is tough. Finding love is tough. The whole, it's just tough, right? So I wish you nothing but much love and luck if you are, using the online dating service. And even if you're not, like I said, good luck with dating and finding love. It's hard. Carrie Underwood is next with Church Bells.
1: Profit taking ahead of the USDA September report for the corn, bean, and wheat markets. This is Hoosier Ag Today's Friday midday farm market update. Prior to the USDA noon Eastern release, markets down even with robust export sales, better than expected for both corn and beans. Crude is down too as money flows to the stock market. December corn down 7.75 now at 5.26. March contract down 7.5 cents, 5.41 3/4. May also down 7.5. November beans 13.06 3/4 down 25.5. 25 cents lower Jan contract 13.22 1/4. And December wheat 7.22 off 19.25. October live cattle is up $1.40 at 219.22. October lean hogs 82.40 down 75 cents. I'm Andy Eubank. Hoosier Ag Today, 2 decades serving Indiana farmers.
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3: This is a Bloomberg Money Minute. Two AI giants are facing troubling realities about their technologies. Anthropic says a militant cell in Yemen used its Claude chatbot to develop guidance, navigation, and control software to build ballistic missiles and rocket systems. And at a company-wide meeting this past week, Sam Altman, CEO of OpenAI, said he's now considering slowing down development of AI in hopes that others do the same. That's after some of his own top scientists posted about the dangers of AI to humanity. Well, inflation accelerating last month, that's mostly due to higher gas prices and food prices. It rose 3.4% from a year ago. That's raising the likelihood of an interest rate increase from the Federal Reserve when it meets next week. But with oil prices heading lower, right now at this hour, stocks are higher, sharply higher. The Dow and the S&P each up 1%. The NASDAQ up 1.25% and oil at $99.70 a barrel. Tom Busby, Bloomberg Radio.
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13: Here's your WCDQ 106.3 forecast. Cloudy skies with a few peaks of sun this afternoon, with daytime highs approaching 82. Winds out of the east, 5 to 10 miles per hour. I'm Edie.

0: All My Exes, that's Lauren Elena, along with Chase Matthew. And you know, in Hollywood, relationships don't last for long on average. You know, it's kind of like dog years. If they last a year, it's like seven, right? And I hate to be like that, but you know, it's just the lifestyle. They're always so busy doing this and that, and there's so much the possibility of jealousy in relationships because, you know, they get so much attention when they're doing a movie or whatever they may be doing, singing and this and that. And a lot of temptation out there, too. But a couple who has made it, Kevin Bacon and Kira Sedgwick, they are celebrating their 38th anniversary. And you're thinking, 38 years, so close to 40. What are they going to do, right? Well, they've shared that they are going to do a little canoe trip together. So yeah, I love those two. They're an interesting couple, a very loving couple that have, you know, again, been in the celebrity world and going on 38 years. So much congratulations to them. Jason Aldean is up next with Tonight Looks Good on You.
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4: 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Oil steps back today, but that's just a blip in the overall gains this week as Middle East supply routes come under continued attacks, stoking supply fears. Crude oil down 280. A barrel at $99.60 right now. AAA's Indiana average for regular unleaded up 2 cents to $3.58.5. Diesel is up about a nickel over $6 now. Corn bids at Indiana ethanol plants include $5.51 at Portland, $5.11 at Clymers, Rensselaer $4.86, and the Claypool bean bid $13.56.75. I'm Andy Eubank, Hoosier Ag Today, Indiana's farm network for 20 years.
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0: country and she knows it. That is Luke Bryan. And apparently Luke is a good shot. That's according to Drew Baldridge, who is opening for him on his tour. And he recently got to spend some time hunting with Luke. I think they did some dove hunting. And apparently, yeah, Luke is good. He's a good shot. Drew mentioned that he was probably the second best shot in the group. So, yeah, he knows what he's doing there, Luke Bryan. Jordan Davis is up next with I Ain't Saying.
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13: Here's your WCDQ 106.3 forecast. Cloudy skies with a few peaks of sun this afternoon, with daytime highs approaching 82. Winds out of the east, 5 to 10 miles per hour. I'm meteorologist Jennifer Wojcicki. Currently 76.
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0: What took you so long? That is Jacob Hackworth. Happy birthday. Today is your special day. Some of the celebrities you share your day with include actor Andrew Jackson from All My Children, who's now 63. Richard Melville Hall, better known as Moby. He is now 61. Harry Connick Jr. turning 59. Ludacris is 49. And there you have it. Those are some of the celebrities, the bigger name ones that you are sharing your day with. Enjoy. Extend it through the weekend. Luke Combs is next with Beer Never Broke My Heart.
1: 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Call with questions 574-566-2113. A lot of red on the screen here, but again, it is USDA report day, so the close could be like this, could be worse than this, could be better, could be spectacular. Who knows at this point? What we do know is that USDA releasing today the supply and demand report. Expectations are some kind of shift in corn yield. The question is, whatever number they print, is it going to be enough for the trade or not enough or whatever? Less likely to see some major changes in beans, but the question here is on demand. There's probably no changes to the balance sheet that are going to be really long-term positive. The market's just shedding risk ahead of the report. I'm Ryan Martin.
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11: Here's your WCDQ 106.3 forecast. Cloudy skies with a few peaks of sun this afternoon, with daytime highs approaching 82. Winds out of the east, 5 to 10 miles per hour. I'm meteorologist Jennifer Wojcicki. Currently 76.
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0: That is Corey Kent with Empty Words, that he recently made the big announcement that he is going to have a tour in 2027. And the title is the Heartland Rock and Roll Tour. And he'll have more than 20 dates across the U.S. And that all starts January 22nd at Billy Bob's Texas in Fort Worth, Texas. So maybe you can catch him along the way. Zach Top is up next with South of Sanity.
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0: This is Randy Glenn from Calvary Baptist Church, inviting you to the Midwest Tent Revival. Since 2018, the Midwest Tent Revival has been a vital part of Montgomery County. Countless lives have received help and has been encouraged in their season of life. If you have never attended, come out and meet with us on the corner of 231 South and 400 South. The Midwest Tent Revival begins September 14th through September 25th. Every night begins at 7 p.m. Come and be encouraged. I'll see you there.
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It is finally Friday. Even though we had Monday off for Labor Day, you know, the holiday week, those are always the ones that seem the longest. Here is Shaboozy with some good news.

saw the old man's face. Front page obituary. He was a millionaire. He left his fortune to some guy he barely knew. His kids were mad as hell.

0: That's Jelly Roll with Hands Up, and one of the co-writers on that song was Hardy. But Jelly Roll, it's all about his life and his relationship with putting his hands up. It's an expression whose, well, the meaning has changed over the years.
1: Man, this song is really just three snapshots of my life. The first time I threw my hands up was at a concert as a kid, realizing music was bigger than anything I'd ever felt before. The second time was with a cop telling me to put them up because I was out there making some terrible decisions. Then the third time was in a church, finally surrendering and giving God some things I couldn't carry anymore. Same two words, hands up. But they meant something completely different in every season of my life.
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11: Here's your WCDQ 106.3 forecast. Cloudy skies with a few peaks of sun this afternoon, with daytime highs approaching 82. Winds out of the east, 5 to 10 miles per hour. I'm meteorologist Jennifer Wojcicki. Currently 77.
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0: It's Jaded from Co Witzel and Ella Langley, and Ella has made history yet again. She leads with 9 nominations, tying for the record for the most nods in a single year by a female artist for the CMA Awards. And those nominees include Entertainer of the Year, Female Vocalist of the Year, and Album of the Year for Dandelion. Also making a comeback, Taylor Swift. Her song, her Disney song, I Knew It, I Knew You, from the Toy Story 5 soundtrack. So she is nominated, first time in a decade. So congratulations to her. And we'll see if those ladies win any of those awards at the 60th Annual CMA Awards, which will be hosted by Lainey Wilson. And that's going to be taking place Wednesday, November 18th, live from Nashville on ABC and Disney+. Kane Brown and Marshmello are together next with Miles on It.
1: This is a Bloomberg Money Minute. Oil in the driver's seat for stocks today. It's lower. It's pushing stocks higher. Well, figures out this morning also showed consumer prices rose by more than expected last month. That's boosting the case for Federal Reserve officials to raise interest rates when they meet next week. The consumer price index, when you strip out food and energy, climbing 0.3%. Well, the best performing stock in the S&P 500 was Hewlett-Packard Enterprises. HPE was on track for a record close. Those shares have risen more than 150% this year, supported by strong AI-related demand for its servers. And Greg Jensen, co-chief investment officer of one of the world's largest hedge funds, has issued a dire warning about the risks and consequences of the AI boom. He says AI will kill people before it's curbed. He was an early investor in OpenAI and Anthropic in his 30 years at Bridgewater Associates. I'm John Tucker, Bloomberg Radio.
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9: Here's your WCDQ 1063 forecast. Cloudy skies with a few peaks of sun this afternoon, with daytime highs approaching 82. Winds out of the east, 5 to 10 miles per hour. I'm meteorologist Jennifer Wojcicki. Currently, it's 80 degrees.
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0: 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Riley Green is next with Think As You Drunk.
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0: Latest one from Chris Young. I didn't come here to leave, as we play the best country right here for you. Coming up, the artist born Dan Corbin. We know him better by his middle name, Easton. An old friend alert in just a few, plus Ella Langley standing by.
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2: 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USDA lowered corn yield to around the average trade guess, raising soybean yield to above the average estimate. December corn ends down 3.5 cents, 5.30 and a quarter. March down 3.75, 5.45 and a half. November beans 35.75 lower, 12.96 and a half. December wheat 16 cents down at 7.25 and a quarter. October live cattle 219.67, up 185. October lean hogs 81.52, down 162. I'm Ian DeEubank, Hoosier Ag Today, Indiana's Farm Network.
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15: Here's your WCDQ 106.3 forecast. Cloudy skies with a few peaks of sun this afternoon, with daytime highs approaching 82. Southeast winds 5 to 10 miles per hour. I'm meteorologist Jennifer Wojcicki. Right now, 80.
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1: Song about the important things in life, self-care, well-being, mental health, and of course, knowing your limits, reaching out for help when you can't do it all by yourself. Dan and Shay, very important message in the song, Say So. One we know and love from Toby Keith just a couple minutes away.
2: This is a Bloomberg Money Minute. For the moment, inflation concerns taking a back seat to a drop in oil prices today. That's leading to a rally in the major stock averages as we close out the week. The housing market tilting in favor of buyers. Sellers outnumbering buyers by 58% in August, driven by a surge in listings. It's the biggest gap in Redfin's records. Drug giant Novo Nordisk signaling a reset. The maker of Ozempic and Wegovy calling employees to a town hall meeting next week to discuss the company's next chapter. Novo lost its leadership of the market for obesity drugs to Eli Lilly. Microsoft planning to more than triple its data center capacity by 2032 as it's racing to meet surging demand for computing power. If successful, its electricity usage will eclipse what all of New York State uses in peak hours. Kroger, feeling the squeeze of the grocery store, the supermarket giant, cutting its sales outlook for the year. The fierce competition for grocery spending weighing on the company. I'm John Tucker, Bloomberg Radio.
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10: Here's your WCDQ 106.3 forecast. Cloudy skies with a few peaks of sun this afternoon, with daytime highs approaching 82. Southeast winds 5 to 10 miles per hour. I'm meteorologist Jennifer Wojcicki. Right now, 80.
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0: Looking forward to 2027 and the return of Florida Georgia Line. Yes, the boys are going to be back. Tyler Hubbard, one half of the duo with Land. Cody Johnson on the way in a couple, and a song we could sing along with from Blake Shelton as we cruise on toward the weekend.
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0: She has already seen that song cross over to the pop chart. Things going well right out of the chute for a gal from Los Angeles, Stella Lefty, and her breakout single there, Boston. Eli Young Band on the way as we play great country right here for you.
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18: Here's your WCDQ 106.3 forecast. Cloudy skies with a few peaks of sun this afternoon, with daytime highs approaching 82. Southeast winds 5 to 10 miles per hour. I'm meteorologist Jennifer Wojcicki. Right now, it's 78 degrees.
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0: Well, it seems everybody's got a side hustle these days. She is no different. Got a collaboration going with a chicken strip chain, Megan Maroney. There she goes with medicine. Riley Green on the way in just a couple. And we'll hear from Sam Hunt, the former college football quarterback turned country star.
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4: This is a Bloomberg Money Minute. Wall Street rallied today after oil prices eased a little bit lower and inflation in August, though still higher, up 3.4% from a year ago, came in near expectations. Now, all the major averages rose about 1%. The Dow shooting up 509 points, the NASDAQ up 251, the S&P up 65. Among the big gainers today, shares of Hewlett-Packard Enterprises up more than 12%. It closed at an all-time high thanks to continued strong demand for its AI servers. Oil down about 2%. It's still close at $100 a barrel. Diesel fuel hit an all-time high today, $6.08 a gallon, according to AAA. And regular gas, the highest ever for the month of September. Today, it averaged $4.30 a gallon nationwide. And consumer sentiment for September, measured by the University of Michigan, coming in below all estimates, with Americans feeling the weight of higher gas prices and the Trump trade wars on their finances. Tom Busby, Bloomberg Radio.
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15: Here's your WCDQ 106.3 forecast. Cloudy skies with a few peaks of sun this afternoon, with daytime highs approaching 82. Southeast winds 5 to 10 miles per hour. I'm meteorologist Jennifer Wojcicki. Right now, it's 78 degrees.
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0: One of many the folks who started off strictly as songwriters in Nashville, later becoming performers in their own right, Graylin James and a song of his own, Water at a Wedding. We'll bring you Kane Brown and a couple, the song about his bride, Caitlin. And we'll hear from somebody who went to school with Kane Brown, middle school to be precise, Lauren Elena, working with Chase Matthew.
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0: Good Friday evening, Montgomery County. You're listening to the 5 o'clock report on Montgomery County's Country Station 106.3 WCDQ, which is sponsored by Alice's Restaurant, the Zachary Team at Carpenter Realty, the Crawfordsville Moose Lodge No. 6, U-Rented Center, Central Indiana Rubber Products, Tom's Marine Sales and Service, Puritan Water Conditioning, the PAC, Midwest Rodeo Company, and Crawfordsville Electric Light and Power. Also known as CELP. Tonight, I spoke with Christine Page, who is the executive director of the Indiana Barn Foundation, as they selected Montgomery County for their 2026 barn tour. It'll feature 7 barns, including one from a film that people around here may be familiar with. But first, I also spoke with Karen Branch, the executive director of the Youth Service Bureau, and also Callie Mayotte, the assistant executive director of the Bureau, as they get ready for the end of the year wrap up and next Tuesday for their 55-year anniversary of the Bureau. You're listening to the 5 o'clock report. We're on the radio with Karen Branch and Callie Mayotte, both of the Youth Service Bureau in Montgomery County. How are you both doing today?
1: Doing well, thank you.
2: Doing great, thank you.
0: First of all, it's been a little bit. How are things going thus far?
1: You know, it's been an interesting year. Had some challenges and some great experience, but overall, we're here and we're helping as many kids as we can.
0: And how is Callie doing? Because she stepped into the assistant director role in June, correct?
2: It was June, yes.
0: What are you learning so far about the Youth Service Bureau?
2: I'm soaking in everything I possibly can right now. It has been so rewarding to see the insides of the programs that I've known that are supporting the youth before I worked here. And so learning the ins and outs of how those programs are working and how we can continue those moving forward and make them even better has been really fun to learn.
0: And Karen, you're about to retire. You're about a few months away from retirement in late December. How does it feel?
1: You know, it's very bittersweet. I have been working with youth for more than 40 years. And so there's a part of me that says, I'm ready to go. And there's another part of me that's going to miss the work, going to miss all the people who work here at the Youth Service Bureau and people here in the community who have helped make this such a positive experience.
0: And this can go for both of you. It's almost time for the holidays, if you believe it or not, as of September 9th. Talk about the reindeer program and how can both recipients and volunteers alike participate and learn more.
1: Well, you know, we put a post out the other day. It's 90 degrees outside, but it's not too early to think about Christmas. Mm-hmm. The reindeer program is gearing up. We have sent out applications to the schools. We have applications here on the front porch at the YSB that people can pick up between 9 and 5. They fill out the application, return it to us with information and their reindeer fee, and then we will match them with donors. We've also been in touch with our donors, and we will eventually do the big puzzle where we match donors to people who need the help. We are always welcoming of new donors or people who want to be involved and volunteer at the actual event when we both receive and then give out gifts.
0: I can't believe that Christmas is already coming up here.
1: Absolutely.
0: On top of that, what are some other programs and events coming up? You guys are also about to celebrate 55 years of service here soon, which will be as of, again, Wednesday the 9th. It'll be next Tuesday, the 15th.
2: Yeah, so we are partnering with the Chamber here and celebrating our 55-year anniversary with a popper party. So we are having that popper party at 10 a.m. on the 15th, like you had mentioned, here at our building. There will be, you know, celebration and the kids of the alternative school get to be a part of that too. We're giving tours and talking about our different programs for anyone who might be interested in learning more on how to volunteer or get involved as well. So we would definitely encourage everyone to come out for that. We also have our suicide prevention awareness walk coming up on the 26th of September. I believe that starts at 9 a.m. And we have the youth-led symposium for mental health awareness that's coming up in late September as well. That information is circulating out on social media right now. We're partnering with IYI for that.
3: Wow. So like, why do you think it's important for youth to kind of learn more about mental health resources?
2: This symposium specifically is geared for the youth to share what they feel like they need for the adults in the community to learn directly from the youth and give them that advocacy piece that we know here at the YSB is so important. And we can empower youth to speak on what they feel like they need. It helps them grow into leaders and we are really excited to partner with IYI with this event and the Bring Change to Mind organization as well. So that way we know that the information that's getting out to the community is what the kids are wanting to share, but mm-hmm. also that the kids are protected in the process as well.
3: Callie, what do you look forward to as you get ready to step into the executive director position here soon?
2: I'm so excited. I'm sad because I'm going to miss Karen and I love working alongside her every day, but I'm so excited for some of the new programming that we have launching early in 2027. We're really taking a look at what kids are saying they want and how we bring them back in the doors. We see our alternative school kids all the time and we have our other programs that are out and about, but we're really looking at getting kids in here and helping them get involved in other programming that we have as well. So high interest, short term, little modules that we have for all kinds of things that will bring the kids in the building, but also give a lot of opportunity for people to volunteer on a shorter time scale that maybe can't commit to those long term commitments that our other programs have.
3: And you're also hiring for some positions right now. For those interested, how can they apply? And also, what are you looking for into some of these candidates?
2: Yeah. So right now, we have the youth program manager listed on Indeed and LinkedIn. That position specifically is going to be really focusing on those programs that the youth are involved in. There's going to be 5 different programs that individual will work to navigate and work with the youth directly on. And then we also are getting ready to start the interview process for our assistant CASA director. So we have those resumes and applicants ready to go, and we'll be reaching out to them soon.
3: Callie, you said that you're starting to incorporate more youth-led programs. What do you think the benefits are for some of those to kind of have the youth be more interactive in this programming?
2: It's important for youth to be able to feel like they have a voice. A lot of times adults in rooms make decisions for kids and they don't always necessarily understand the why behind them. But if we can help empower them to learn the critical thinking skills that go into making decisions and speaking and advocating for themselves, that helps them in the future in whatever career path or education path they choose to make.
3: Excellent. Well, thank you both for joining me right here and talking with me on the radio.
2: Thank you.
1: Thank you.
3: And again, that was Callie Mayott as well as Karen Branch, both of the Youth Service Bureau in Montgomery County.
0: We'll be right back with Christine Page of the Indiana Barn Foundation coming up right after this quick break on the 5 o'clock report.
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0: Welcome back to the 5 o'clock report. You're listening to Montgomery County's Country Station 106.3 WCDQ. I spoke with Christine Page, who is the executive director of the Indiana Barn Foundation. They selected Montgomery County for their 2026 barn tour. Now, what that will include, you'll find out here right now on the 5 o'clock reports. We're on the radio with Christine Page. She is the executive director for the Indiana Barn Tour Foundation. Self-guided tours for the seven barns. This year, it'll be in Montgomery County. They will begin at the Waynetown Christian Church on Saturday, October 10th. It will last from 10 a.m. until 5 p.m. Christine, how are you today?
14: I'm great. Thank you so much for having me.
0: Yeah, of course. So, Just tell us a little bit of what exactly is the Indiana Barn Tour Foundation and what is their mission?
14: The Indiana Barn Foundation is a statewide organization founded in 2013 by a group of people really concerned about how many barns were being lost in Indiana, how many historic barns were being lost in Indiana. We do a number of things. Our mission is, of course, to save Indiana's historic barns. We do that through education, advocacy, preservation initiatives, and public engagement, such as our annual fundraiser, the Barn Tour. And we work with barn owners. We have volunteers that do barn assessments. They'll come out to your barn and talk about the maintenance needed to keep your barn in good condition and standing. We do barn grants to barn owners to help with some of that, the cost of maintaining the barns. And we do barn workshops where we help groups of people, teach groups of people about barn maintenance. And then we do this public education to try and help the public understand how important these barns are to the history of Indiana.
3: Annually, a rough estimate, how much money do you think that you've given, like let's say last year, to help preserve some of these barns?
14: Mm-hmm. You know, our barn grants are fairly modest. They're $2,500 each. We typically give out 4 or 5 a year.
3: Okay, wow.
14: But there's not a lot of grants available for barn owners. So it does help with some maintenance.
3: Yeah, sure. This year, the barn tour will take place in Montgomery County. What goes into the selection process? Because this is a statewide sort of initiative, and this year it'll be right here at home.
14: Right, exactly. Yeah, we do it in a different county each year. There is a planning committee there's a lot of things that go into it. Of course, we want to show a variety of barn styles. We want to highlight barns that are, you know, in great shape and have been well maintained. And of course, we don't want people having to drive all over a county that would take a long time. So we try to organize them so your drive is pretty easy.
3: So what makes barns in Montgomery County so special, do you think?
14: Well, I think all the historic barns in Indiana are special. What is special about the different regions of Indiana, they're different. The barns in southern Indiana had a different use and different styles than northern Indiana, eastern, western. I'd say in Montgomery County and western Indiana, I'm generalizing here, but I think the barns are, you don't get a lot of huge, huge dairy barns like you might get in the north. We don't have a lot of crib barns like you would in the south. So these are a lot of English barns, a lot of transverse barns. And I think the oldest barn on our tour is from the 1880s.
3: Oh, wow.
14: Right. Yeah. But I was also going to point out that is perhaps a little newer than barns in the south or barns in the east.
3: Well, still, regardless, that's at least 150
14: exactly.
3: years old. Yeah. That's like 20 years after the Civil War. So, yeah, that's kind of like
14: I'm not saying an 1880s barn is a spring chicken or anything. I'm just saying that in general, they're maybe a little newer than the south and the east. I think our youngest barn on the tour is 1930.
3: That's still almost 100 years old. Yeah, that's Depression era, and that's about to be 100 years old. But that's what like the grants and stuff will go to, is kind of help preserve some of these barns.
14: Exactly. A lot of these barns, the grant recipients are in the middle of a big project. Maybe they're spending $50,000, $100,000. Maybe they're replacing a roof or the siding around their barn, making watertight, and our $2,500 grant maybe helps them finish the last part of that project. Maybe it buys the paint for their barn, which is not an insignificant cost for a large structure. So it helps.
3: Right. Well, it's good to hear. So where will the route travel through this year for Montgomery County?
14: Curtis, that's a great question. I have this map that someone drew, and I was in general, really circles around Crawfordsville. Maybe 3 or 4 miles out of Crawfordsville, just kind of circles around. We have 4 or 5 barns to the south and east of Crawfordsville, and then we have one barn in particular to the north of Crawfordsville. That is the Husker barn.
3: So 7 barns in total. One of them includes the Go Huskers barn featured in the 1986 film Hoosiers. How cool is that?
14: It's very cool. I'm very excited because I've always been a huge fan of the movie, and I've watched it probably 10 times. So I knew exactly what barn that was when someone said the Husker barn was going to be on the tour. And from what I understand, in September, they're actually painting Go Huskers on the barn.
3: Oh, really?
14: Like they did in the movie.
3: Mm-hmm. Yeah, because this year it'll mark 40 years, correct? Since it came out in 1986. So, yeah, about 40
14: years.
3: Okay,
14: Curtis, I'm going to tell you a personal story.
3: Yeah.
14: But you don't have to put this on the radio. It's actually in the movie. So I know exactly what year.
3: Oh, really?
14: 1986, because I was 16. You don't have to put that in because then everybody knows how old I am. But you can't see me. I'm just an extra in one of the game at the final game.
3: Yeah.
14: Because we were all in high school, and they asked all the high school kids in Indianapolis to come dress up as a 1950s teenager and sit in the stands. And so that's what I did. So I always remember that it's 1986.
3: Well, it's very radio worthy. That's pretty cool, especially since, you know, because I've also, you know, there's a lot of people that have been part of that final game, you know, the big part of the movie over there. It was in Hinkle Fieldhouse, wasn't it?
14: Exactly.
3: Yeah. Mm-hmm. No, that's very cool.
14: And I remember where I was sitting, but it was just a sea of people. So,
3: right.
14: And a lot of people from my high school were actually extras, like extra basketball players or cheerleaders. So I'll always remember that was 1986.
3: Were you able to meet like Gene Hackman or some of the stars?
14: Oh, no. It was, I don't know how many hundreds of people came through to be extras. We could see him. We could see him down on the mm-hmm. field, on the court.
3: Well, that's pretty cool. And a couple of those barns that are going to be featured right here in the county are two of the recipients of the Hoosier Homestead Award.
14: Exactly. The Hoosier Homestead Award is a state award for farmsteads that have been in the same family for either 100, 150 years or 200 years. And two of the families whose barns are on our tour received the 100-year Hoosier Homestead Award just 2 weeks ago at the state fair.
3: Well, that's great to hear. And also you said that, each barn will have like, you know, like this is a horse barn. This is a goat barn.
14: Correct. A few of these barns are working barns. There's a goat barn, horse barn. So there will be some animals there to look at and enjoy. We have a wide variety of barns on the tour, different barn styles. We have an English barn. We have a few transverse barns, and we have a Pennsylvania bank barn.
3: So what is the price of admission for the barn tour?
14: So it is $20 for Barn Foundation members and $25 for non-members, free for children under 16. So you can bring your whole family and not spend a lot of money. But a Barn Foundation membership is only $20. So if you want to become a member and then get $5 off the ticket, you can do that.
3: And that money will go towards, the preservation of these barns. Speaking of which, a couple more questions. Why do you think it's important to not only learn more, but also preserve the history behind Indiana's barns?
14: I love this question. It's the reason I get so excited about the Barn Foundation. It's really important for, I think all Hoosiers have just a general love of and appreciation of barns. I think that's just sort of in our DNA. I grew up in Indianapolis, and I did not know anything about barns, but I certainly loved them. But it's important for Hoosiers to understand how important these structures are because they tell the story of Indiana's history just as much, or I feel sometimes even more so than homes, you know, historic homes around Indiana. These are often the first structures that were built on somebody's farmstead when they settled into Indiana. The people that settled Indiana brought with them the building traditions of wherever they were from, whether it's the East Coast or even England and Germany, and they brought those skills with them and used those skills to build their barns, but with local material. They couldn't just go to Home Depot and, you know, buy the wood they needed to build a barn. So they are using local materials, whatever is around and their farmstead. So they're using local old growth trees. They're going out and getting stones to build it by a river, nearby river, to build their stone foundation. Each barn tells, you can look at a barn and you can tell where the person who built it was from, what age the barn is, just by the use of, by just the clues the barn gives you, just like the marks, saw marks on the wood, the stones used for the foundation. Each barn tells a story.
3: And one more question, just how can people learn more about the Indiana Barn Foundation?
14: Well, you can buy tickets to the barn tour, and you can learn more about the Indiana Barn Foundation by going to indianabarns.org.
3: Well, good to hear, Christine. We're very excited that you've selected Montgomery County for the barn tour, and we're very much looking forward to it. And again,
14: I'm sorry, I interrupted you.
3: No, you're fine. You're fine. thank you very much, Christine, for talking with us today.
14: No, thank you so much for having me.
3: Yeah, of course. Again, that was Christine Page. She is the executive director for the Indiana Barn Foundation. This year it'll be in Montgomery County, starting at the Wayntown Christian Church on Saturday, October 10th from 10 a.m. until 5 p.m.
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15: 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USDA lowered corn yield to around the average trade guess, raising soybean yield to above the average estimate. December corn ends down 3.5 cents, 5.30 and a quarter. March down 3.75, 5.45. November beans 35.75 lower, 12.96.5. December wheat 16 cents down at 7.25 1/4. October live cattle 219.67, up 185. October lean hogs 81.52, down 162. I'm Ian DeEubank. Hoosier Ag Today, Indiana's Farm Network.
16: This is a Bloomberg Money Minute. Wall Street rallied today after oil prices eased a little bit lower and inflation in August, though still higher, up 3.4% from a year ago, came in near expectations. Now, all the major averages rose about 1%. The Dow shooting up 509 points, the NASDAQ up 251, the S&P up 65. Among the big gainers today, shares of Hewlett-Packard Enterprises, up more than 12%. It closed at an all-time high thanks to continued strong demand for its AI servers. Oil down about 2%. It's still close at $100 a barrel. Diesel fuel hit an all-time high today, $6.08 a gallon, according to AAA. And regular gas, the highest ever for the month of September. Today, it averaged $4.30 a gallon nationwide. And consumer sentiment for September, measured by the University of Michigan, coming in below all estimates, with Americans feeling the weight of higher gas prices and the Trump tariff wars and trade wars on their finances. Tom Busby, Bloomberg Radio.
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0: We are now less than an hour away from week 4 of high school football. We have Cascade at North Montgomery. That will be on 103.9 WIMC. And right here on WCDQ will be Southmont at Frankfort. Now, both game coverages will begin at 6:30. Don't forget about countdown to kickoff. That will begin at 6 p.m. only on WIMC. And again, you can hear those games live on the radio and on the Free Fork Media app. That's spelled F-O-R. CHT. And don't forget, this Sunday will be the first regular season game for the Indianapolis Colts as they take on the Baltimore Ravens. That will begin at noon, live from Lucas Oil Stadium on Thunder 103.9 WIMC. 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And of course, the Reds tonight, they're taking on the Brewers at 7:45, pregame at about 7:15, and again tomorrow at 7:10, and on Sunday at 2:10 as well. All of those can be heard on 92.1 FM and 1550 AM WCVL. 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That's all for this edition of the 5 o'clock report. Thank you so much for joining me this very fine evening. This has been sponsored by Ellis's Restaurant, the Zachary Team at Carpenter Realty, the Crawfordsville Moose Lodge No. 6, U Rented Center, Central Indiana Rubber Products, Tom's Marine Sales and Service, Puritan Water Conditioning, the PAC Midwest Rodeo Company, and Crawfordsville Electric Light and Power, also known as CEL&P. Don't forget about the Boys and Girls Club's 5K Run and Walk. That will be tomorrow. Check-in will begin at 8 o'clock with the 5K beginning at 9 at the Wabash Presbyterian Church. And there's also another walk going on, the Art Walk. That will be throughout downtown Crawfordsville. And also in New Ross, the Walnut Township Community Day. That will be all day featuring all sorts of stuff. I see a car show, yard sales, music and entertainment, food, all sorts of stuff, a parade. Even. And again, that's going to begin, I do believe, at around 8 o'clock. So it's going to be a very busy weekend right here in Montgomery County. And if I don't see you at all of those events, I will see you next week for the 5 o'clock report. Have a good evening.

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0: He started off strictly as a songwriter in Nashville, became a performer later, and really has carved out quite a spot for himself. Randy Houser at his Back in the Bottle. Cole Swindell, just a couple minutes away, guy who started off selling merch for Luke Bryan. And we'll bring you Riley Green, too.
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10: Here's your WCDQ 106.3 forecast. Lows level off around 66 tonight under overcast skies with a slight chance for scattered storms. Southeast winds around 5 miles per hour. I'm meteorologist Jennifer Wojcicki. Currently 77.
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0: An entirely self-taught artist from Texas. Somebody with a lot more talent than myself, put it that way. Hudson Westbrook and Painted You Pretty. A song we know and love from Kane Brown with Lauren Elena. The duet What Ifs ahead.
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3: Here's your WCDQ 106.3 forecast. Lows level off around 66 tonight under overcast skies with a slight chance for scattered storms. Southeast winds around 5 miles per hour. I'm meteorologist Jennifer Wojcicki. Currently 77.
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0: Always love it when we get a duet that crosses genre lines because it makes for real interesting listening a lot of times. That one certainly doesn't let us down. Lainey Wilson working with John Mayer. Phone, Keys, Wallet. Zach John King on the way with his breakout single, and we'll hear from Jason Aldean too. Don't go far.
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1: 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And before we get ready to get going and on our pregame show, I want to take a second here, talk a little bit about what happened 25 years ago on 9/11 on this date. 25 years ago, around 3,000 Americans lost their lives. We want to thank all the firemen, policemen, the people that that lost their lives, and the people that worked down there to get everything cleaned up. And they said, Perk, that since 9/11, 9,000 more people have lost their lives with things over the poisonous air they were breathing there at 9/11. I remember where I was that day. I was at the County Highway Garage, and you remember where you were on 9/11?
2: I do. I was getting ready to get my car and go to Zionsville, and I had some calls over there to make, and I just got out of the car, went back inside, and said, I can't do this.
1: Yeah, yeah. So just, you know, thank God for all the first responders, the people that lost their lives, and the people that worked down there. And, you know, God bless this great country that we have. And we'll be back in just a couple minutes, and we'll be ready to get this ball game, pregame underway between Southmont and Frankfort. We'll be back in just one moment. 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
1: Welcome back to Frankfort High School for football action. I'm Rick Haining along with Tom Perkins. Sean Holmshire back at the station getting us on the air. And again, a great, beautiful evening here for football action. 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

0: And ladies and gentlemen, we're at 77 degrees. A little bit of a 77 degrees out, a 5-mile-an-hour wind from the east, the southeast to the northwest, so that won't be a big problem. And now we're having the national anthem. We'll send it back to the station. We'll be back in just one moment. 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
0: And welcome back to Frankfort High School for football action. I'm Brett Kidding along with Tom Perkins, Sean Holmscher, and the national anthem presented by the Frankfort Hot Dog Band. Did a great job this evening. And, again, our weather, good night, 77 degrees, no, not much wind, and grass field here. So, it's in great shape. Our scouting report brought to you by Creek Jeweler. Add some sparkle to your life or for that someone special, and you can even get permanent jewelry. Creek Jewelers at 111 South Washington Street in Crawfordsville. And Perks, scouting report on these hot dogs.
3: Well, the hot dogs have got a good running attack with seasoned running back Francisco Vega. I think he's been running season junior. He's been running since he was a freshman. I've seen him here, play here before a couple of years ago against Crawfordsville. He's a game changer. He's a game breaker. He's rushing for about 85 yards a game and he can break it at any time. They've struggled throwing the ball this year, obviously, but they've got a good ground game in that the Mounties will have to address that for sure.
0: All right. And our scoreboard tonight brought to you by Campbell Ag Service. Call Bob Campbell at 765-366-1337. And for all of your seed needs for next year, it's not going to be long. You're going to be needing to get seed for next year and get a hold of Bob Campbell. 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Remember, if you need it, you rent it. 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And Gould Body and Paint is there to take care of you, even though their business is a wreck. And it's been that way for a long time. But Gould Body and Paint will take care of you. Our first down measurements will be brought to you by Crawfordsville Outdoor. Sorry about that. Our first downs by Crawfordsville Outdoor for fall cleanup, shrub trimming, and a reserve a spot for that snow removal. Get a hold of Kevin at Crawfordsville Outdoor at 401-6000 for Crawfordsville Outdoor. And go ahead and talk a little bit about some stats and things on these teams. I know we were talking about it. Frankfort struggled in the air, and they've struggled holding teams that throw the ball. Greencastle tore him up the other night.
3: Yeah, last week Cole Stevens threw for 432 yards, completed 23 out of 32 passes and 6 touchdowns. So, and I think that probably that reason is because the after 3 games the Hot Dogs have no sacks.
0: Wow.
3: And more importantly, they have no tackles for loss. So what that means is that the quarterback has got plenty of time to find receivers to throw the ball. And hopefully the Hot Dogs address that this week and can bring more pressure and put them on Southmont's young quarterback, Hannum.
0: And our starting lineup brought to you by Ziegler Enterprises. From your crop to your farm buildings to your equipment and any of the operations that you need for the farm, Ziegler Enterprises protects what you've worked for. So you've got some starters for us on et al. I can do the Southmont. I got Southmont here. We've got Caden Miller at wide receiver. You've got Solomon Mason at wide receiver. Reese Bullock, tackle. Alex Sexton at guard. McAllister Dalton, center. Briar Johnson, guard. Paxton Gentry at tackle. Eli Hannum, quarterback. Bronson Clark, halfback. Fullback is Kaysen Brashong. And Neo Holmes is the other halfback for Southmont. On the defensive end, we've got Clay Serling, Diego Castillo, and Caden Miller on the line. Bronson Clark, Brody Tolliver, and Camden Laney. And we've got one that is out, and we'll see who they're going to put in for him. That's, I'm trying to think of his name, the athletic director's boy.
3: Charles.
0: Yeah, Charles. He's out with an injury. You have Derek Hale, Kaysen Brashong, Hayden, and Solomon Mason. Hayden Cornelius and Solomon Mason in the safeties and the cornerbacks. And for Frankfurt, you got a few of the starters.
3: I've just got a few. I was not able to get the two deeps for Frankfurt. I asked a couple times and never received them. So it's we'll just make what we got. For Frankfurt, some of their impact players. Francisco Vega, of course, is starting running back. He's run 45 times for 238 yards this year. Another running back is Jackson Roby. Another running back that will see the ball is Jaden Davis. And he is also their leading receiver. He's got the one touchdown that they've got this year. Some other receivers, Landon Moore, Josh Taylor, Xavier Taylor. And those are really the impact players that we're going to see on offense. And a couple of defensive players, lead tackler Nathan Bate is a defensive end, and he leads the team in tackles. And also James Lozano is second. He's an offensive lineman as well. But Bate is out with an injury tonight. I see him down on the field on crutches, and he's got his number 53 jersey on. But we'll be able to fill in the blanks here shortly after the game starts. But normally we're able to garner that stuff, but
0: beforehand.
3: Not this week.
0: Well, and I'll tell you what, of course, we've got this game here on True Country 106.3 over on our sister station on Thunder 103.9. North Montgomery is hosting a very hot Cascade team that's coming in there and has played very well. You have Crawfordsville at North Putnam to play the Cougars, and Western Boone is at Greencastle, and I think that would be an interesting game. After seeing Western Boone play last week, Greencastle still has a pretty good quarterback and everything, but Western Boone played a good game against Crawfordsville.
3: Well, I think that game is going to come down to who can outscore the other team, and I think Western Boone has got more firepower. They're a deeper team, and I'll tell you, the Mallory, the running back, chewed Crawfordsville to pieces, carved him up last week.
0: He did.
3: And I see, and Greencastle gave up 129 points in their first two games. So that defense is a little bit porous. So I'm picking Western Boone to win that game pretty big.
0: And when you look at the MAC, they've just really kind of started the conference, and you've got Cascade, Southmont, Greencastle, and Western Boone all with one win. Well, that means the other four have all got one loss. That's Crawfordsville, North Montgomery, North Putnam, and Frankfort. But there's not a team that doesn't have a defeat in the conference.
3: Yeah, exactly.
0: Exactly.
3: When's the last time that happened after three games?
0: With the
3: Sagamore, let's say.
0: Yeah.
3: Never.
0: So it's going to be an interesting evening. Again, a beautiful, beautiful night. And, Southmont all time in the series. Southmont is 21-18 in the series over Frankfort. Their first meeting was September the 25th of 87. And Frankfort beat Southmont 31-13.
3: And they're still mad about it.
0: That's right. And the last meeting was September 12th of 25. And Southmont won in a squeaker, 57-0 on that ball game.
3: That's cruel.
0: And another thing that Coach Hannum, of course, if he comes up here and talks to us this evening after the game, if he is able to get a win, he's looking at number 100. And he sits at 99 right now. So, and Southmont has won the last five meetings, and nine of the last 10 against Frankfort. So I'll tell you what, we're going to send it back to the station real quick, and we're going to have our Wabash kickoff.
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0: Welcome back to Frankfort High School for football action. I'm Brett Kading along with Tom Perkins. Sean Hompshire back at the station doing a great job. And we're getting ready to kick this off. The Mounties will kick off, and they will kick off from north to south. And the Hot Dogs will take over and go north, kicking it off for the Mounties. Is Gardner. And it's off. Getting the ball about the 5-yard line. Gets the 10, the 15, 20, 25. Breaks it. To the 40, the 30.
3: Gone.
0: The 10, and a touchdown right off the bat.
3: Jaden Davis
0: gets it at the 5 and runs through the Mounties. And just like that, the Hot Dogs are up 6-0. So, boy, that put a little spark in the Hot Dogs.
3: You think? That's always electrifying. That's really a cool play when that happens, a big return like that. He was off to the race.
0: Yes, he was.
3: That is – okay, Jaden Davis is also a running back. Go figure. So he's probably tired now. So.
0: And they're going to try for the extra point. I've got a post right in the way here. 30.
3: And they will be kicking it. There's number 32, I believe. 32. That would be Will Solis Cifuentes.
0: It's down. The kick is blocked, and it is no good. So we sit here at 6-0 with 11 minutes and 43 seconds to go here in this first period of play. So just like that, I tell you what, he got the ball at the 5, hesitated just a second, and then went right up the middle, and the Mounties missed a couple of tackles, and once he got to about the 50, there wasn't a Mountie close to him.
3: And, you know, if you're Southmont, that's a great wake-up call.
0: Yeah.
3: You cannot come in here and not bring your A game against Frankfort.
0: Right.
3: You just say, okay, we're going to come in and waltz all over these guys, and then this happens, you know. Hannum's over there. Coach Hannum's over there.
0: Oh, my God.
3: See what I've been telling you.
0: Yeah, all week.
3: Always got to bring your A game, no matter who you're playing. You can't loaf. But we'll see how Southmont responds. That's just, they're behind.
0: Yep, the Mounties. Laney is back for Southmont. Solomon Mason is back, and so is Bouchon,
3: the leading rusher for the Mounties.
0: They're standing at the 10 and 5-yard line. So it's a 6-0 lead, just like that, for the Hot Dogs. And the kickoff, and coming up to get it, is Solomon Mason. He'll get out, and he'll be tackled at about the 30-yard line.
3: 29 to be exact.
0: And Landon, the junior, Landon Moore.
3: 11:39 to go here in the first quarter. It seems like we've been here forever, but we're 21 seconds in. And Mounties take over, trailing 6-0. That's fine. How do you do to this game? Like Blazing Saddles, Mungo. Oh, don't shoot him. You'll just make him mad.
0: That's right. Man in motion. Handoff. And tackled for a loss was Rashong.
3: First one of the year.
0: Yeah, that's right. Yep. And it was by big number 44, Logan Light.
3: Yeah, I think they're going to call it 2nd and 10. It looks like it's about a, why are they going to call it 2nd and 11? So Bouchon pushed back, denied, if you will.
0: Clock running to 11 minutes to go here in this first quarter. Now he's a wide out left, wide out right, in the shotgun with two men in the backfield. Man in motion for the Mounties is Clark. He'll move to the left side, and we're going to have a flag. I don't know if it's a delay of game.
3: It's like delay of game.
0: Delay of game. And this first quarter brought to you by American Legion, Byron Cox Post 72, serving veterans in our community for over 100 years. Veterans, check your eligibility. American Legion, Byron Cox Post 72 at 101 Walter Rimley Drive in Crawfordsville. And don't forget, Thursday nights is Old Men Behaving Badly on drawing night.
3: You betcha. Was it there last night?
0: Yeah, you
3: watching
0: missed
3: the Athenians
0: night.
3: Beat Greencastle in golf.
0: Pitch, and Holmes runs to the left, and he's going to be over on the far side.
3: Going to get back the 5 yards, I think.
0: They lost, so, yeah.
3: Pick up a 5. Things up at 3rd and 11. 3rd and 12, we're going to say. That's 11. Come on.
0: Yeah.
3: Play fair. Mounties, the first couple of minutes have come out flatter than a pancake right here. They need to.
0: Solomon Mason is wide right. Man in motion, Clark. He's going to his right. And throwing the ball and getting it out and almost intercepted.
3: A quick three and out.
0: Yeah.
3: Quick three and out. That's what the Hot Dogs wanted to happen. little help from the Mounties with the defensive error, or with the offensive error. It's going to bring on a punt.
0: Yep.
3: I think we got number four back there again.
0: Quincy was one that almost intercepted it. And kicking it about the 25-yard line. And the punt is up, and it's going to roll into hot dog territory, and the Mounties will down it at about the 34-yard line. Also, this first quarter brought to you by York Automotive. See why they're not number one? You are at York Automotive at 231 South, Robertsville. And we'd also like to thank these sponsors as well. Taylor, Manette, Schneider, and Clutter, and the Peach Insurance Agency. And 9:44 to go here in this first quarter play. And Perk, it's a 6-0 lead. The Hot Dogs over the Mounties.
3: And the Hot Dogs are in business at the 33-yard line.
0: Douglas with the man in the backfield, Vega.
3: It's Vega.
0: And he'll hand it off to Vega, and there's going to be a flag over on the far side. Pickup of maybe one.
3: Maybe an offside.
0: Offside or a hold.
3: That flag came out pretty quick for a hold.
0: Yeah, it did.
3: Nobody had time to do anything. My guess is it's offsides.
0: They're going over to Coach Hannum to ask him what he wants.
3: Yeah, let's see.
0: False start. There you go.
3: I thought that was a dead ball foul.
0: Yeah.
3: Okay. Maybe not. Maybe they changed that. F, S, fine. Looks like they're going to take the penalty. They stuffed Vega pretty good on the first run. They'll be looking. They're going to key on him. They're going to make somebody else beat him.
0: That's right.
3: That's good coaching. I mean, that's just natural to do that. He's their best offensive player.
0: Yep.
3: Make somebody else beat you.
0: You've got two wideouts to the left. Vega in the backfield with Douglas. And Douglas gets the ball over to Davis. And Davis gets past a couple of Mounties, and he's going to get a pickup of about 10, maybe?
3: 29 to the 37, about 8.
0: Boy, he's hard to get down. I tell you what, they've got him, Jaden Davis, a senior, 5'8", 160.
3: Yep.
0: And he is hard to bring down.
3: Six receptions for six. That's his seventh reception.
0: And the shotgun getting it. Handing the ball off, and that is 35. That was Vega.
3: Vega once again.
0: So Vega is going to pick up about 3, so it's going to be a third down and 3. 8:38 to go here in this first quarter of play at Frankfort High School.
3: Third manageable for Frankfort. Really weird to see those soft helmets.
0: Yeah.
3: Looks like a guy's got a big head.
0: Douglas hands the ball off, and
3: I think he's.
0: Boy, it's going to be close. Was that Vega?
3: Yep.
0: Yeah.
3: That's like a first down.
0: They do. They give him a first down.
3: That's our initial first down of the game.
0: The inside handoff going to the left this time is Vega, and he's going to pick up about 1 yard, and that'll be it.
3: That play took way too long to develop. He spent way too much time looking for the hole.
0: Yeah.
3: And you just need to get it and go. And something like that, he should hit that and bounce out to the back and try to get around to the outside. But tackled by a bevy of Mounties.
0: A plethora.
3: Oh, don't start.
0: Mounties with a four-man front.
3: Bevy's more fun.
0: Two wide outs. The handoff. This goes to number one. That is
3: Jackson Roby.
0: Roby, yep.
3: Got three, maybe. I'll make it two. Sixth play of the drive. I see the Hot Dogs are taking some time off the clock.
0: Yeah,
3: too.
0: Yeah, they're taking advantage.
3: That's very important for a young team like this to ball control, get some first downs, keep the wall away from Southmont. Look at her passing down.
0: Yep,
3: here.
0: Douglas fakes the handoff, rolls right. The Mounties have men in the backfield, and he's going to keep it, and he's going to go for a first down.
3: Like about 8 yards on the play to the, now I'd just say the 46.
0: Yeah, I'll tell you what, a good fake and twist, and he went to his right and got through the line of the Mounties into the secondary before they could stop him.
3: 7 yard gain, another first down. Moves the chains. Into the Southmont side of the field.
0: Yeah.
3: Plus side, if you will.
0: Two wideouts right. And the handoff. This one goes to Roby, and he's going to be tackled in the backfield.
3: Nothing doing
0: right
3: there.
0: At the line of scrimmage.
3: Nothing doing there.
0: Solomon Mason was there. Along with number 8 for the Mounties. Let's see. I wish I could make it.
3: Cooper Charles.
0: No, so he is, yeah.
3: Yeah.
0: Well, he is in there, so.
3: Nice gag saying he's hurt and playing. Second and 10.
0: I'd kept him off my sheet.
3: Yep.
0: Douglas gets it, rolls to his left, has a man open, and making the catch.
3: The 40, that's.
0: Number 2.
3: That would be Landon Moore.
0: Yep.
3: Pickup of 6.
0: Well, they're going through the Mounties at 5:08 to go here. The Mounties haven't had the ball for much of this first quarter at all.
3: A minute and 37 seconds to be exact. You're welcome.
0: Yeah, there you go. I was teeing you up.
3: Appreciate that.
0: They get the ball out to the right hand and close to a first down. We've got a flag. It was 13.
3: I don't have him on my depth chart, but we'll see.
0: Quincy Allen. See what shows on my sheet here.
3: Oh, okay. I've got that same sheet somewhere hidden. Oh, here it is.
0: 13. So it's going to be on...
3: Quincy Allen.
0: It's going to be on Frankfurt, and they're going to back them up 10.
3: Holding.
0: Charles comes out.
3: That's unfortunate because that negates a first down.
0: Yeah.
3: But that's the way it is. Don't hold.
0: Charles comes out. Cornelius comes in from Southmont. Two wide outs to the left for the Hot Dogs. Vega in the backfield. Vega gets the ball, and he's brought down, pickup of about 5. That's going to be 4th down and 10, the ball at the 45. And it looks like the Hot Dogs are going to punt here. Again, 4:05 to go here in this first quarter. And Solomon Mason going back for the Mounties. A 6-0 lead for the Hot Dogs. Yes, Perk? Are you thinking something?
3: Well, I'm thinking that they've run almost 6 minutes off the clock and are going to come up empty, which is really not what they wanted to do. But
0: Mason got it at the 15, and he's going to get out to almost the 25.
3: I'll call it the 24. Okay, 338. Six minutes and 6 seconds to be exact on that drive, and came up empty, but did take time off the clock. kept the ball away from Southmont. They'll take over at their own, it's like the 24 at 338.
0: So, yep, 338 to go here. Hannum with Brashong in the backfield. Man in motion for Southmont. Hans, and they're calling 2 men in motion. What are they going to call here? Nope, false start. Yep.
3: Second penalty on the Mounties here in the first quarter.
0: Yeah, the Mounties let that first score.
3: They just don't seem to have brought a lot of energy to the first quarter yet.
0: Just,
3: I mean, they're just
0: dead,
3: not hitting the hole hard, and they're giving Frankfurt time to cover.
0: And this time going to his right and cutting back left and getting out close to a first down is
3: Brashong, I believe.
0: Brashong, yep.
3: And 24 to the 37. 13 for Brashong.
0: Got Joey Williams listening to us tonight. And I'm sorry, Perk, but he wants to hear it.
3: Oh, yeah. No.
0: Your Mounties have got the ball. Had to do it.
3: Stop him before he kills Hannum again.
0: Hannum with your Mounties. Hands the ball off. Up the middle for a first down. Here's Brashong, and he's going to get out past the 40-yard line. That good rush that time. The Mounties line actually did a good job of pushing the Hot Dogs back.
3: That's the initial first down for the Mounties. 2:45 left in the first quarter. That's what they needed. I mean, they showed a pretty good push. The last two plays, they showed pretty good offensive line push. They've got to control that. They've got to control that offensive line.
0: 2:30 to go here in this first period.
3: They could very well open up the passing lanes, too, if they get this going.
0: And this time a handoff goes to Holmes, and he'll go to the right, and he's breaking it. 40, 30, one man to beat, 20, down to the 10. Finally taken down.
3: 49 yards.
0: Davis.
3: Looks like.
0: Davis saved a touchdown for the Hot Dogs.
3: 41 to the, am I going to call it the, am I going to call it the seven, 6 or 7 yard line, I believe.
0: Yeah.
3: We'll wait and see. That's 9 plus whatever we've got here. 9 and 41, 50-yard run.
0: Down to 2 minutes to go here, and the Mounties threatening.
3: Second first down in succession.
0: Hannum hands it off. Brashong up the middle, and Brashong bust in for the touchdown.
3: The 1:45 mark.
0: You know it's football season when the cowbells, air horns, and everything, you know it means something.
3: We need more cowbell.
0: That's right. Need more cowbell. And the kick is up, and it is good. And the Mounties take the lead 7-6 with 1:45 to go here in this first quarter of play. We'll be back in just one moment. This is Montgomery County High School Football presented by York Chrysler Dodge Jeep Ram Fiat in Crawfordsville on True Country 106.3 Sports.
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0: And Gardner is getting ready to kick off. I'm Brett Kidding along with Tom Perkins. Sean Holmes are back at the station. And a little pooch kick by Southmont. And we're going to tackle him at the 30-yard line. And our scoring drive brought to you by U-Rennet Center.
3: Okay, it was a four-play, 76-yard drive. Led the big play was a 50-yard scamper by Holmes from the 41 down to the 9. The drive took 1 minute and 51 seconds and culminated by a 9-yard run into the end zone from Bichon. Gardner's kick is good, and the Mounties take the lead 7-6 with a minute and 42 left in the first quarter.
0: Yeah. Mounties with the lead. Frankfurt with the ball. Hand off to Vega. Vega's going to get tackled at the line of scrimmage.
3: Yep.
0: And, boy, the Mounties starting to pick it up a little bit on it. And that was Cooper Charles on the tackle for the Mounties.
3: Well, that's exactly what they needed. They might have heard a few things over on the sideline that we can't repeat.
0: You think
3: looks
0: so?
3: Like they played with a lot more energy on that offensive drive, especially the offensive line.
0: Yeah.
3: We know that's a key. They need to control that.
0: Right.
3: And they'll pick up a lot of yards like that.
0: We're down to a minute.
3: And all 76 yards was on the ground.
0: Right. Well, the ball and rolling, and he's going to throw this time, and he has a man open. And
3: it's going to be number
0: first down
3: four,
0: for
3: Roby.
0: Davis. Nope, Davis on the catch. Number four.
3: Who was it?
0: Davis, number four.
3: Okay, Davis was number four. Okay, Roby's number one.
0: Yep.
3: Okay, and that was.
0: So that's a first down catch. And we're down 44. To 40 seconds to go, and the ball sets at the Hot Dog 45.
3: 12-yard completion.
0: Douglas hands it off. Vega. Vega's going to fall forward for about three.
3: We'll call it two. Second and eight at the 47-yard line of the Hot Dogs. And that's going to bring us to the end of the first quarter.
0: That's right. And we'll send it back to the station. We have a score, the Mounties, a 7-6 lead over the Frankfort Hot Dogs after one. We'll be back in just one moment. This is Montgomery County High School Football, presented by York Chrysler Dodge Jeep Ram Fiat in Crawfordsville on True Country 106.3 Sports.
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0: Welcome back to Frankfort High School for football action. I'm Brett Kenning along with Tom Perkins, Sean Humphrey back at the station, and our Campbell Ike Service scoreboard. It's your Mountie 7, the Hot Dogs 6, and the Hot Dogs have the ball. And Perk, they're a little better right now. I mean, in that first quarter, they're a little better team than what we thought we were going to see when we got here.
3: They've come out with a lot of energy, and they caught Southmont kind of flat. And
0: fail.
3: Now I think Southmont is starting to you know,
0: get their
3: flex
0: feet
3: their muscles
0: yeah.
3: a little bit. So.
0: I'm sure Coach Hannon, and that was for Southmont.
3: Yeah,
0: that was 55 on that tackle. It was
3: Vega on the run,
0: yeah. And
3: minus five. Oops, wrong team.
0: Gentry on the tackle. Third down and 12. Rolling right this time and has a man open and not able to make the connection to Davis as Solomon Mason. And also over there was Caden Miller. And Hayden Cornelius.
3: Well, and after the Mounties come out with a score, then they come out and they're forcing a punt.
0: That's right.
3: To get the ball back. Actually, a pretty entertaining first quarter. Both teams playing hard. Number 32 into punt for the Hot Dogs.
0: After this punt, we do have a dual body and paint scoring update. And the punt is up, and
3: backspin,
0: and it's going to be
3: 42 yards.
0: Down about the 42-yard line. We've got a Gould body and paint update, thanks to Sean Holmscher. It's a 14-0 lead for Cascade. Not sure where they are in the ball game, but Cascade 14-0 over North Montgomery Chargers.
3: Okay, 43-yard line, 11:06.
0: This time, Hannum. Now I've got the post. Hannum in the shotgun, hands the ball off to Bershong. He's going to go to his right, and he's going to be taken down for basically no gain.
3: Nothing doing there. Actually, the...
0: That was 44.
3: Frankfurt rush defense has done a pretty good job in the first quarter. Up until now, they gave up the big 50-yard run, but that was off tackle. So Logan, anything up the middle off tackle has been not very successful.
0: Logan Light on the tackle for the Hot Dogs. Good Mountie crowd over on the far side. And they're going to call a false start.
3: Yep.
0: This second quarter brought to you by Arnie's of Crawfordsville brings you the Montgomery County Sports Review every Saturday morning at 8 a.m. Listen to the show live at the Breakfast Company on Thunder 103.9. 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
3: Like the way you said that, live.
0: Heather Shirk and Bob Cox taking care of that.
3: I can see you.
0: Bob's either at the North Montgomery game or he's at Waynetown because they've got their big festival going on, the fish fry at Waynetown.
3: Right, Tremaine Park.
0: And Mounties had a guy open, and he's caught it over on the far side.
3: That would be 20.
0: Caden Miller.
3: Caden Miller, their leading receiver.
0: A good pass by Hannum. Are they going to say he didn't catch it? Or what are they doing here?
3: Bringing it back for some reason. I don't see it.
0: Oh,
3: flag,
0: wow.
3: Looks like we've got a flag.
0: He was up in the air and caught it over the defender.
3: What are they going to call? 5-yard penalty. Another false start.
0: Yeah, must have. Boy, Miller was wide open, but then all of a sudden that when Hannum was getting the throw to him, they were conversion on him, and he was able to get a head above him and get the catch.
3: Well, he's 6'3". Yeah. Oh, there he goes.
0: Bershong's going to go forward. He's going to run over two or three of the defenders. One of them was Davis. And
3: 17-yard
0: getting a first down.
3: Scamper.
0: 10 minutes to go here in this first half of play. 7-6, Southmont over Frankfort.
3: So third first down for the Mounties, all by rushing. Bashong now with 47 yards on 6 carries. He's picked up the pace a little bit here after that first loss, first carry.
0: And
3: great play, great
0: reverse
3: play
0: here. That. Holmes gets it. 10-5, touchdown. And we got a flag setting at the 45.
3: Maybe a block in the back.
0: Holding.
3: Okay.
0: Well, that made it Holmes all the same. When he got through the line, Hannon was going to his right, handed it off to Holmes going the other way and had Frankfort leaning, but he made the corner, but that must have been why he made the corner, Perk, because there was a holding call on the Mounties. Yeah.
3: Looked like there was maybe possibly a block in the back over here, but the holding probably went first. Spot foul. That's a loss of, an 8-yard penalty. Takes the ball back to the 47-yard line of the Mounties.
0: And the shotgun again is Hannum. Man in motion. Inside handoff to Bershong, and he's going to bull forward. And he's going to pick up about 11. .909 to go here in this first half, and it's the Mounties 7, the Frankfort Hot Dogs 6.
3: Second 9 for the Mounties, just at the 44-yard line of Frankfort. Mounties nursing a 7-6 lead. Clock runs.
0: Yep, Hannum. Two wideouts right. Oh, and a fumble.
3: I think that's going to be Frankfort ball.
0: I do too. I think 44 got on it. He did. Bershong fumbles on the Frankfort side of the field and falling on it for Frankfort is Logan Light. And, boy, the Mounties did not need that, Perk.
3: No, they did not. That gives the ball to Frankfort at their own 47, but that's a 53-yard field, and you never want to give a short field like that.
0: Okay, Hot Dogs with two wideouts right. Douglas in the shotgun. Hands off this one to Roby, and Roby's going to go forward to about the 50. And this second quarter brought to you by Neil Paint and Body Shop. 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
3: Ball resting at midfield now. It looks like second 7 for the Hot Dogs.
0: Yep. And we talked about Waynetown Fish Fry, and you say that you're heading to the Eagles for
3: American West Band. Go see him. Best darn band around anywhere. Trust me. I've seen him several times. Great band.
0: So a lot going on tomorrow night.
3: Great band.
0: In the shotgun. And the handoff to Roby. And Roby's going to be tattooed. And he is stopped by Diego Castello.
3: Castillo. Former Crawfordsville player.
0: Oh, okay.
3: Former Crawfordsville.
0: That's how you know.
3: Yeah.
0: But Castillo stopped him.
3: Nice kid.
0: Also, we'd like to thank Morris Realty Keller Williams.
3: We play it third and 9. We got a possession play here for Frankfort.
0: I'd say they pick up 5 or 6. They'll go for it.
3: Probably.
0: Douglas. gets it, rolls to his left, looks to throw, has a man open, but he's not able to make the
3: catch. Not a good pass, not a good throw. He kind of short-armed that one. He really didn't have any pressure.
0: Yeah, that was to Moore, and he threw it at Moore's feet.
3: Yeah.
0: For all your residential, commercial, and farm real estate needs, find the home or business property of your dreams at Morrison.com.

0: 7 to go here in this first half of play. The Mounties with a 7-6 lead. The Mounties kicked off to start the ball game, and that was Davis. He got it at the 5-yard line and ran it through the Mounties and scored, and they missed the extra point. And that was only, a minute something in the ball game. And
1: yeah.
0: Hannum hands off to Bershong. He's going to go to his right, breaks it into the secondary, and is finally taken down after a first down.
1: Bershong picks up
0: Landon Moore on the tackle. Landon Moore for the Hot Dogs.
1: Another first down, fourth of the evening.
0: The last score we had for North Montgomery was Cascade 14, North Montgomery nothing is the score we had there. Now the Mounties with two wideouts to the right. Men in motion go right. The handoff to Bershong, and he's going to go forward for about 3 yards.
1: Bulled his way forward.
0: Yes, he did. And he did it all himself.
1: It's like a game two. He now has 70 yards on 10 carries. But into Frankfort territory.
0: Yep. This is where the Mounties were at when they fumbled, when Bershong fumbled last time they had possession of the ball.
1: Only turnover of the game this far.
0: Hales wide left, and the handoff. Oh,
1: goes, that ain't working.
0: That goes to Holmes, and a good job in the backfield.
1: A loss of four for
0: Holmes.
1: I'm trying
0: to see. That was
1: well, they got that no tackle for loss monkey off their back.
0: Yeah.
1: Tonight.
0: Landon Moore on the tackle in the backfield.
1: Frankfort is right in this ball game, Brett.
0: Yeah. 5 minutes to go here in the first half. Derek Hales wide left, man in motion. Hannum looks, has a man open across the middle, is Charles. Charles gets a catch, breaks away, goes to the 10, the 5, touchdown.
1: 49 yards.
0: Aaron Charles with a touchdown from a good pass from Hanneman. There was several hot dogs around him, and he threaded the needle. It's now a 13-6 lead for the Mounties. Gardner will try to make it a 14-6 ball game.
1: That was number two, or is that?
0: And the kick is up, and it is good. So with 4:56 to go here in this first half, the Mounties with a 14-6 lead over the Hot Dogs on the Campbell Ag Service scoreboard. We'll be back in just one moment. This is Montgomery County High School Football, presented by York Chrysler Dodge Jeep Ram of Crawfordsville on Thunder 103.9 Sports.

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1: Welcome back to Frankfort High School for football action. I'm Brett Kidding along with Tom Perkins and Sean Holmes. You're back at the station. And after we have this kickoff, we'll have our scoring drive brought to you by U-Rennet Center. And the Mounties have had several of their first downs brought to you by Crawfordsville Outdoors.
2: Oh, just five.

0: Yeah. Don't forget to get a hold of Crowdsville Outdoor because it'll be snow season before you know it.
1: Don't go there.
0: The Mounties, Gardner kicks off and getting it and falling on top of it.
1: Up to 30.
0: Was number two. That is Landon Moore. Want to send a shout out to all you farmers out there getting going for the season. Hope you have a safe harvest. We need to make sure we talk about safety out there. And if you're driving the country roads, be prepared to slow down a little bit for the farmers and give way.
1: You betcha. The scoring drive.
0: Yes.
1: Was a four-play, 62-yard drive. It took 2 minutes, 11 seconds. It was a 49-yard pass from Hanum to Charles.
0: Man in motion is Davis. Davis gets the ball, and he's going to be tackled for a loss, and that was Diego Castillo, right?
1: Castillo.
0: Castillo.
1: Yo-Y-O. Castillo.
0: Like yo-yo.
1: Something like
0: yo-yo.
1: That.
0: Yo-yo.
1: Something like that.
0: Yo-yo man. Castillo. Did you say he was a Crawfordsville?
1: Yep, Crawfordsville transfer. Yeah. Yep, yep, yep, yep.
0: And he's the nose guard for the Mounties.
1: Yeah. Nice kid.
0: Douglas rolls to his right, has a man all over him, and getting him this time was Gentry. But also back here, for the Mounties was Charles.
1: Was that a keeper for Douglas?
0: Yeah.
1: Okay.
0: Yep.
1: That's a loss of 7.
0: 3 minutes and 43 seconds to go here in this first half of play here at Frankfort on the Campbell Ag Service scoreboard. A 14-6 ball game. Douglas hands the ball off to Vega, and he'll bowl forward.
1: That's about 5.
0: And it'll be a fourth down, and
1: they're going to give him 6.
0: Yeah. So we'll see here if they're going to go for it with 3 minutes,
1: not.
0: Or if they're going to.
1: Not at their own 30-yard line. That would be probably at this point silly. Counterproductive.
0: Yeah. Solomon Mason is going back for the Mounties.
1: Well, see, now with a 14-6 lead, the Mounties could kind of pin their ears back and start bringing the pressure.
0: And they'll get the ball after the half.
1: Yep. Good kick.
0: Mason gets it. Oh, and fumbles. Mason fumbles it and getting the ball for the Hot Dogs. Solomon Mason fumbles the ball at the 35-yard line.
1: What a... And that is an interesting happening.
0: Quincy Allen gets the ball away from Solomon Mason at the 35 and gets the ball down to, let's see where they're going to mark it.
1: It's like the 30. I don't see a ball.
0: Well, they're bringing it back. They're going
1: to
0: say he was had a knee down or something and he was touched.
1: Yeah, possibly. So that still looks like it's a 39-yard line. At 2:42 left to go in the first half.
0: But with a 14-6 lead and 2:42 to go here in this first half, Douglas in the shotgun, two wideouts to the right, Vega in the backfield, and this one a bad low snap. Getting it is Douglas and hands it to Vega, and he's going to be about no gain.
1: A little damage control there.
0: Yeah.
1: No gain is not bad right there.
0: Yeah, no gain was no damage. That's right.
1: Yeah, the Mounties have really looked pretty sloppy here in the first half.
0: Yeah,
1: they've shown flashes of really doing well, but
0: Coach
1: they've really been pretty sloppy here in the first half.
0: Coach Hannon's going to have a lot to talk about at halftime.
1: You betcha. He'll do most of the talking.
0: Yeah. And this time, spinning to his left, has a man wide open, coming back for it was a Mountie who got a flag down at the 40. Southmont's
1: Frankfurt's receiver turned into a defensive back.
0: But Bronson Clark got between the receiver and
1: the
0: quarterback and almost intercepted the ball at the 20-yard line. But there was a flag at the 40.
1: He's looking north, so he must be on the hot dogs. Yeah, probably a hold.
0: 2 minutes to go.
1: Whoops. Where are you going to put it? Okay. I'm not sure what that was.
0: Work on his math.
1: Third penalty for 20 yards on Frankfurt.
0: Okay, Douglas.
1: Second and 14.
0: In the shotgun, Vega. And another low snap. Vega gets it. And he's going to be pulled down that time by Brody Tolliver at the 40-yard line. And we're going to have a timeout with 1 minute and 48 seconds to go. The Bounties called timeout here in this first quarter. The Bounties with a 14-6 lead. 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
0: Welcome back to Frankfurt High School for football action. I'm Brett Kenning, along with Tom Perkins, Sean Holmshire, and the Campbell Ag Service scoreboard. It's a 14-6 lead for the Mounties with a minute 48 to go. And we are on True Country 106.3 Sports, and it's a third down and
1: 12
0: and Perk. Good job by Coach Hannum. He's thinking, stop him here, do another timeout, and maybe get the ball back.
1: Yep, third and 12.
0: Oh, and there's going to be a
1: start.
0: False start. And that was
1: moving back another five.
0: That's on 13.
1: Can run,
0: Quincy,
1: but you can't hide,
0: Quincy
1: son.
0: Quincy Allen. Yeah, when you're the only one moving.
1: He was only joking. Yep. That is four penalties now for 25 yards. Hot dogs.
0: So, boy, that's, that even makes that timeout even a little bit better.
1: Yep. You pick up another 5 yards back the other direction with no time coming off the clock.
0: Douglas with Vega in the backfield. Two wideouts to the left.
1: Third and 17.
0: And a throw and breaking it into the secondary.
1: And now you have to reconsider. It's going to be fourth and about two, it looks like.
0: And again, that was Allen on the catch.
1: And down to the...
0: So then...
1: 44 to the... 33, that's an 11-yard gain.
0: We've got a time.
1: Oh, no, they're going to move it back. I thought it was closer to the first down yardage.
0: So the Mounties call timeout again with a minute 28 to go. And we'll have our halftime show here. Again, the last score we had, our last update was North Montgomery was behind Cascade 14-0, and that brought to you by Gould Body and Paint. Yep, Perkins, I tell you, Southmont's done about everything they can do to keep Frankfurt in this ball game tonight.
1: They have indeed. They're they play just well enough to have an 8-point lead, but and they do get the ball to start the second half, so that's going to be a big drive. But first things first, they've got to stop Frankfurt here.
0: That's right.
1: Now it's still fourth down and looks like five.
0: And at the 33-yard line.
1: Yeah, you got a buck 28 left, so that's plenty of time. But you got one first down left, too. You burned two already. If you do get it, you're going to have to throw the ball.
0: In the shotgun, Douglas. Vega in the backfield with him. Two wideouts, this time on the right side. Trying to see if they can get Southmont to jump off sides. And the Mounties would not jump off sides.
1: Good idea.
0: Yeah. Doesn't hurt to try. So now a timeout by Frankfort.
1: We'll hey, take you got a minute 28 left, yeah. Three timeouts. Try it.
0: I'll tell you, we'll just keep it here with minute 28 to go in this first half of play. 14-6 lead for the Mounties. And again, great crowd over on the far side. Southland brought a good crowd. Frankfort's got a good crowd here tonight. Beautiful weather. A little overcast. And the Frankfort press box faces the east. Doesn't face the... So the sun wouldn't have bothered this at all.
1: Thank you to the engineers who yeah. did this field.
0: And again, the turf field here is in pretty good shape, but it's been a little drier here as of late, so the grass, you know, it hasn't been muddy on nope. Friday nights.
1: Nope, it's probably very dry down there right now. You really don't even see any divots coming out.
0: No.
1: When the guys are cutting. I remember at Wabash when we still had grass, a grass field.
0: Yeah.
1: After every game, I'd go around with a bucket of sand and grass seed and pour it in the divots. That was always fun. Not. Part of the gig, though.
0: So, in the shotgun is Douglas. Douglas gets it, looks, tries to find a man open, and...
1: Somebody went the wrong way.
0: Yeah, they did, and Douglas's pass, no good. That stops the clock, and thanks to Jeff Nelson, we have an update from... North Montgomery, it's Cascade 28, North Montgomery nothing. So 28 to nothing, Cascade over North Montgomery. We have that brought to you by Gould Body and Paint. Now the Mounties will take over with a minute and 25, and they have one timeout, right?
1: Yep. And 67 yards to navigate. Or possibly get in field goal range before that.
0: And Frankfort's going to call a timeout?
1: Yep.
0: I think they...
1: they want to make sure they got the right defense in there.
0: Right.
1: And the problem for Frankfort has been this season has been the inability to get pressure on the opposing quarterback. And they're going to have to bring some heat right now. And that just could pop open one of those draw plays.
0: Right. And it's late in the second quarter. For North Montgomery.
1: Well, you know what? Cascade lost their first game of the season after winning a state championship. And they're still the class of the league.
0: I mean, right.
1: There's no question. I mean, everybody has lost a game, which how often did that ever happen in the Sagamore? But that's exactly what the league was intended to do, this new league. More competitive parity.
0: Right, exactly.
1: You know, and that has worked out well so far in all sports.
0: And I told you that the Monon, which the conference is named after, went through Frankfort. One of the Spurs went through Frankfort back in the day. And getting it is Hannum, pitches it over to Bouchon. Bouchon gets into the secondary. And Bouchon gets into the 30. One man to beat, the 20, the 10, the 5. And Bouchon goes into the touchdown.
1: Any flags?
0: That's what I was looking for, too. There's no flags.
1: I don't see it.
0: He broke, got through the line, and had one man to beat, had one guy that was on him at the 20, and he was able to ramble on in for the touchdown to make it a 20-6. Ball game. And Gardner